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1: What's up?
0: Are you fresh back from that cruise? What's going on that cruise, twin?
1: We had a time. I was on that Virgin Voyage, and I can't wait to that Party With A Purpose come back around.
0: Oh, yeah. My first cruise was last year, but this one, I believe, is going to be, like, special. We set in sail October 26th through November 1st, and all aboard
1: Virgin Voyages, Resilient Lady.
0: I wanted to be some resilient women on there too, but.
1: You ready to book your cabin?
0: And did.
1: We got a deal for you.
0: Oh, you talking about the listeners. I got excited. I drifted
1: off. You know
0: what? I drifted off.
1: Are you ready to book your cabin?
0: Oh, yeah. Hey, you can book now using the code H-Town. That's H-T-O-W-N. Not like how we say it. It's spelled the right way.
1: H-Town.
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1: Remember to use the code H-Town.
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1: What's up?
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0: Man, fresh off the weekend, DJ Misses. What you had going on, twin?
1: So, I was chilling with my mom. We went to Olive Garden. We had us a nice little Olive Garden dinner. I had Olive Garden in a minute. We told that Olive Garden. Damn.
0: Y'all got money.
1: Oh, and then I was like, I got a mom. She like, no, I got you. I said, oh. I ain't gonna say I got you back, because that second I got you, she might actually make me pay. So we went out to eat, and then I had my gig on Sunday, and I told y'all the security guard for my gig, he in a Tubi TV show. I started watching it. It's called Desire Submission. Now y'all know that man in that show, he in there wilding. I came to work. I said, you ain't eat like that.
0: Good actor.
1: But it was actually a good show. So y'all should check him out on Tubi. Y'all know the girl love her some Tubi. So it's a good show.
0: Man, we came to work. Do two things today. Play these hits and to make sure the hits do not stop.
1: Period.
0: July 27th. It's National Scotch Day.
1: Okay.
0: National Cream Brulee Day.
1: Okay.
0: And National Korean War Veterans Day.
1: Shout out to the Korean War veterans.
0: Yeah, salute the troops, all of our veterans. Thank you for all that you do.
1: Nah, for real, twin.
0: Man, over the weekend, I had the opportunity to go to Lil Baby's Back to School Fest.
1: Mm-hmm.
0: He didn't call it a back to school bash. He called it a fest.
1: It looked like a fest.
0: That man brought like Dave and Buster's to his side of Atlanta. You know, he from the West End, the West Side, for real.
1: Mm-hmm.
0: The man had the indoor gaming for the kids, school supplies, school clothes, mm-hmm. haircuts, braids. It was very well put together. I've seen a lot of back to school bashes, but at this level, by far, Lil Baby did his thing.
1: I know that's right.
0: We got some of the content up on our Instagram at POTC.LIVE.
1: Go check that out.
0: The phone lines are open today. I'm going to need your help. I got a serious question.
1: What's up?
0: I'm going to tell y'all what it is. But when we get back in moments, I'm going to tell you who stopped by my house unannounced this weekend.
1: Oh, you posted on the comment.
2: Incognito. Incognito. Okay. The biggest show in the city.
3: Posted on the comment.
1: Okay.
4: Why your face so ugly?
5: Like club guards say, throw that air, poke it out. I ain't cute, but I let him. Yeah, bad in my two. Take all these money, what we fin.

0: smoke it out.
1: Club,
0: I ain't out, but I let up. Yeah, back in my two. Take all these money, what we finsta do.

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I ain't got, but I let him. Yeah, bad in my two. Take all these money, what we finsta do.

0: 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My name is Incognito.
1: I'm a good sis. DJ Mrs.
0: Our EP65 is in the building. What else, Sid? Five.
2: What's happening?
0: Man, I got to tell y'all, this is my last week partying with y'all. I got to work on my marriage.
1: On your marriage?
0: I'm trying to get married.
1: Incognito. When okay. I tell y'all, that boy Ink go through this once every other month. One month, he like, let's go outside. Let's go outside. Then the next thing he like,
3: he trying to break up with the streets is crazy.
1: Nah, for real, it ain't even time for that shit.
3: No, like, summer ain't done. What are you talking about?
0: Well, we gotta celebrate you this week because you're gonna do a milestone. So this is my last week partying.
3: Okay,
1: I guess.
0: All right. All right. So y'all in the laughing mood?
1: Okay, here we go.
0: Since y'all in the laughing mood, y'all ready?
1: Yeah, I'm ready. What's up?
0: Spell big.
1: B-I-G.
0: 6-5.
3: B-I-G.
0: Now spell big. Spell big backwards and say musty.
3: G-I-B musty.
1: What? How the hell?
3: No way.
1: G-I-B musty. Now we from Chicago. Come on, folks.
0: Happy birthday to Miss Hair Stay Fly.
1: Happy belated birthday.
0: Your sister's birthday was on yesterday.
1: Happy birthday, Sierra.
0: Man, so early Saturday morning, I hear my doorbell ring. And one thing about me on the weekends, if I don't have anywhere to go to a certain amount of time or something on my schedule, I'm not moving.
1: Yeah, right. Same. All right,
0: come on. Mm-hmm. And we having the system where you can talk through the camera and all that old type
1: what
0: stuff.
1: What you want? Hello?
0: Come on. Yeah. So I'm asleep. I hear ding dong. I'm like, I ain't expecting nobody.
1: Who you are? Woo,
0: woo. Mm-hmm. I go back to sleep. So by the time I get up, I walk downstairs and I check my front door. It is a white pamphlet that's been slid through my door. Who y'all
1: are
0: think
1: you
0: came?
1: Prepared for Jehovah's return? Because if you not,
0: them folks stopped by my house this weekend, folks.
3: Hey, you ain't lying. I know that's right. And they was actually.
1: I know
3: like,
1: they hate them rings.
3: Yeah, they caught me this weekend too. So
0: did Jehovah's Witness came by you too?
3: Yes, because I was unloading boxes as you know, me and my girl are going to get more boxes. And they were like, you need any help? Nah, bro, we good. We good.
0: You talk to them?
3: We know the Lord. We good over here. We know the Lord. That's it. And
1: they was going to pick up a box. Now, you prepared. Because if you not, my brother, hold this box real quick. I got to hand it right
0: I
1: here
0: need
1: for
0: to
1: you.
0: Talk to you.
3: If you were ready.
0: We going to start with this message right here.
1: I know that's right.
0: Oh, man, that was such a shocker. I was like, dog, they still outside.
1: It's cool. That's what they supposed. That's how. Shout out to all the Jehovah's. No, that's out there still witnessing. Okay?
0: Do that. Do that.
1: Y'all shout out to you, boo.
0: I really need y'all to spend the block this weekend.
1: What's going on?
0: I ain't going to be there. Stick by your radio. It's the biggest show in the city.
1: You posted on the corner.
4: 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Incognito. Okay. The biggest show in the city.
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1: I'm against this DJ Missy.
0: Would not have no job without you listening, so thank you for having us turned up.
1: I got a checkup today, and you know how I be on you about your health.
0: Uh-huh.
1: Y'all, my cholesterol is so high.
0: Stop playing.
1: Yes. Everything else, my blood pressure, everything else is good, but my cholesterol is high.
2: Welcome to the club.
1: So,
0: real
1: send me some remedies or like some vitamins I should be taking. All I know is I need to be eating some Cheerios. Ain't that
0: Cheerios?
1: Little bee in the commercial.
2: Yes.
1: Everybody with high cholesterol eating Cheerios. But look, give me some remedies, or if you got high cholesterol, what do you do to balance it out? Let me know at DJ Mrs. DJ MISSES.
0: What do you do to get your cholesterol high?
1: Eating that Mickey D's, baby.
0: don't put that on Mickey D's. Cause I'm finna buy that pop pop pop.
1: I'm not gonna lie, it's the late nights after the club. I'm eating like anything. Like my doctor was like, yeah, we're gonna have to start getting some meal preps and stuff. Said, girl, you gonna pay for the meal prep? Don't mind your business, but I'm gonna take care of it now. I can't be on you about your blood pressure.
2: But the salad is contaminated right now. All the lettuce and leaves and everything is messed up.
0: And it's real. Don't ask me how I know. And it's real. The fruit, the salad, don't do it. Don't do it.
1: I want a salad so bad.
0: Don't do it. Don't.
1: You went somewhere and got a salad?
0: Yeah, on purpose. I got ordered fruit, all that. Boy, I went mango, watermelon, cherries.
1: You
0: boy,
1: did come in here looking a little slim, though.
0: Yeah, I did. Yeah, y'all wondering where I was at that weekend. Folded. Hey, while you're dialing the number, 1-844-426-POTC, I got an honest question, y'all.
1: What's up?
0: Because I almost went through my closet last night and threw away all my white towels. Y'all know how you go to the hotel and they got the white towels?
1: Yeah.
0: How are they able to keep their towels so white?
1: They overly bleaching them. Gotta be. I don't know.
0: Mine, they not coming back white. They got that little off-white, dingy white. I tried the bleach. I tried the baking soda. I need somebody that work at a hotel, twin.
1: I don't know. But you know, sometimes at the hotels, like the stuff that they clean with ain't nothing we got access to.
0: Who?
1: Tight.
0: We got the best listeners on radio.
1: Okay.
0: That's why I'm here.
1: I'm like, bro, listen, all you gotta do is put a little, give me your P.O. box. I got you.
0: That's what I'm looking for. I need my towels white. I want them like that. White. Same thing with the socks. You know what I'm saying? You go buy you some fresh white Nike socks.
1: Yeah.
0: You wash them
1: back
0: one time,
1: never get
0: twin.
1: Back white.
0: They come back beige.
1: B2B.
0: Come on. No, if a hotel can do it, I know we can do it.
1: Yeah.
0: Somebody just call the voicemail and just tell the socks just a little bit, twin.
1: 1-844-426-POTC.
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0: Michigan says DJ misses. And we posted on the corner with the Insurance Outlaw. After a wreck, hit the insuranceoutlaw.com. 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

0: Mad cause I'm so fresh, fresher than you. 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
3: 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Trying to stay cool about this damn heat. What's up, folks?

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1: I'm here, says DJ Missy.
0: We're not having no job without you listening. All right, DJ Missy, around this time of day every day, we open up the phone lines to tap in with the best listeners on the radio.
1: Yes, for topic of the day. So, you know, I just came back from vacation. I took a quick little 3-day cruise. Mm-hmm. And me and my homegirls were sitting there talking about we all single, but we were wondering, like, how would we feel if we were in a relationship and our partner wanted to go on a solo trip? So I want to know, how do you feel about your lover going on trips by themselves, a solo trip?
0: Key word, you said my lover. If my lover wants to go on a solo trip, mm-hmm. do that. Get your space. Because mm-hmm. I'm going to need my space too.
1: For sure, for sure. I have to agree with you. Younger me is like, no, why do you want to go on a nice trip and go somewhere without me? You don't want to enjoy it with me. But now that I'm older and I realize, you know, my space and my time is just as important as the person that I'm with, yeah. Go on and have that. Because when my homegirls call me like, girl, let's do this, let's go do that, I'm going.
0: Or but if you I said solo trip.
1: No, that's why I'm about to keep going. I said, or if I go by myself, or if I want to go somewhere by myself, I want to take a flight somewhere, yo, I'm going to do that.
0: Right.
1: But to me, also, a solo trip is you're going by yourself. Even if you're meeting your friends, it's still a solo trip.
0: There goes the curveball. See what I'm saying?
1: That's not a solo trip.
0: That's not a solo trip if you meet somebody. But however, though, Missy, mm-hmm. if I don't give my lover the space and time that they need to become the best version of themselves, mm-hmm. then how are they going to be anything to me?
1: That's true. So that is true.
0: You know, we can count on our listeners to give us their advice and their POV, and we need you right now at 1-844-426-POTC.
2: Yeah.

0: here's what's breaking out the box.
1: Ty Dolla $ign featuring Juicy J and Quavo. Don't kill the party.

0: the biggest show in the city, posted on the corner with yours, Shirley Incognito.
1: And good sis, DJ Mrs.
0: We inside the topic of the day. What you got today, Mrs.?
1: Okay, so the topic of the day, because y'all know I just came back from a trip. I went on a cruise, right? Mm-hmm. And it got me to thinking, how do you feel about your partner going on trips by themselves?
0: Post on the corner, who is this?
2: This is Kim. A trip by himself.
1: Mm-hmm.
2: He can go by himself, but when he get down, he come up out of the suitcase.
1: Oh, I hate
2: them. When you with me,
1: I know that's right. Thank you, baby.
2: You welcome.
0: For sure.
3: My name is Keita. At my age, I think it's a wonderful thing. It makes me miss them when they're gone, and when they come back, I'm gonna be ready. So I think that's an awesome thing.
1: I love that. Yes, I agree with you. Now that I'm growing up a little bit more, it's like it's okay for you to have that time by yourself.
3: Yes, especially if you have trust and honesty, you know, y'all foundation solid. If they want to take a solo trip, you know what I'm saying? It ought to be a good thing in return when they come back.
1: Period. Thank you, boo.
3: All right. Y'all have a good one.
4: 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I want to give a big congratulations to Incognito, DJ Mrs. for having the biggest show in the city, man. 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

0: Hustle on the Corner, who is this?
1: This is Rain.
0: Rain. Hey, boo. So I'm inside my topic of the day. How do you feel about your partner going on solo trips?
1: I feel no reason why, because I go on solo trips on myself all the time. Mm-hmm. And I don't feel like it's a problem at all.
0: For sure. So you feel like long as y'all solid, it's cool?
1: Long as we solid. Long as that we got everything situated at home and stuff like that. The kid is taken care of. I feel like it shouldn't be no problem. Like, if I want to enjoy my life and you want to stay home, that's what it's going to be then.
0: Period. Thank you, boo.
1: All right. Thank you.
2: Hello.
0: Hello. Posted on the Corner. What's your name?
2: My girl can't go nowhere without me knowing. I need a low jacket and a foot. I ain't playing about shouting. You hear me? Ain't no going out of town. Ain't no taking no trip. I want all of this. And if you're going out and taking trips, you're going out of town and taking trips, I want to be in your pocket. I want to see everything. I better be able to be on this for everything. I don't trust none. All y'all some liars. All y'all tricking. You go out with your girlfriends, y'all be cheating, all that. Nah, I'm everywhere you go, or you ain't got no relationship when you get back home. All your stuff gonna be outside. You, your mama, your dog, I'll drown your goldfish, shout it. I need all mine.
0: Okay, well, okay, damn. 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

0: hype me up. 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I hype me up.
1: Okay.
0: I got 99 problems, but I got 100 reasons. If it rains, sleet, or snow, I'ma ball air seas. Cause I gotta hype me up. Hype me up. Hype me up. I hype me up. Say I'm enough. Even when it's tough, I can fall a million times and I'm still getting up. Bulls, it's for the birds, bro. It's for the duck. Early.

0: don't believe in me? I don't give a f*** about you. Get your ass to the bag. I know I am.
1: I know I am.
0: No, a mother pressure. A mother pressure. It just take a little time. Had to come and shed it. Dying nothing more, nothing less. Teaching game like a professor. I am healthy. I am wealthy. I'm a mother dying. If it's for me, then it for me. What I tell them all the time. If you walk up by my life, I just take it as a sign. Three finger to the sky. Told them read between the lines.
2: Yeah.
0: Storm again, flatter.
2: Yeah.
0: Don't give a f- if you can't see it, it don't need me. I don't chase side track. I'm the one to be exact. Face card don't decline, and my body still snaps. You know I'm T, and I know that I'm exactly where I'm meant to be. I'm the one, not the two. You can't f- on me. So many sacrifices, I can never quit on me.
2: On me.
0: Need my daily affirmations, put that f- on me.
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1: I scream. 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
1: Hey, what's up? This is Victoria calling from Harford County.
2: For sure. 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You pretty smart.
1: I think so.
2: Okay, that's all we ask.
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2: What state that in?
1: Maryland.
2: Maryland, for sure. Thank you for listening, baby. Thank you. 844-426-POTC. Who is this?
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2: 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Where you posted on the corner at?
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2: 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Posted on the corner was this.
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0: Pass it on the corner. Who is this?
1: It's Shannon, man. What's good?
0: What's up, Shannon? I've been waiting on you to call to play this game, folks.
1: I bet you have.
0: Where you posted on the corner at?
1: Atlanta, Georgia, man.
0: A-Town. Shannon, don't get on that radio and embarrass the A now.
1: But I hope not.
2: You ready?
1: I'm ready.
2: 5 seconds. 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
0: Come on!
1: Hey, school teacher.
2: Okay.
0: What grade you teach?
1: I teach 3rd through 5th music, man.
2: Hey!
0: We need more administrators. I appreciate you tapping in, boy.
1: No doubt. Post it on the corner.
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1: And you good sis, DJ Mrs.
0: I've been scrolling, DJ Mrs.
1: I got some tea for you.
2: Who did it? Who done it? And who needs to quit it?
3: Who was that?
4: Here's what's trending on the timeline. Post it on the corner.
1: Okay, let's get into it real quick. Tea for you. So Pastor Jamar Bryan has some words for Dr. Cheyenne Bryan. But first, Tuskegee University sparks a debate after banning bonnets and do-rags in the classroom and cafeteria. So they not playing with these kids. They say ain't no bedroom slippers in the classroom, no revealing clothing, no PJs, not in the classroom, dining areas, or any other official campus setting. Now, they also introduced stricter rules on classroom attendance and cell phone usage.
0: Uh-oh.
1: They cracking down up at Tuskegee, baby.
0: You can't wear the do-rag, though?
1: No, if you wear your do-rag, I can't wear my bonnet, period. You got something on your head, just like I got something on my head protecting my luscious locks.
0: The do-rag a whole swag, though. That's an outfit.
1: Take it off. The bonnet a part of the outfit, too, when it matched the PJ bottoms. But you know, I continue to keep you updated on that as that unfolds. But they did say they're trying to prepare them for real life, the real world.
0: Man, the real world is do-rags and bonnet.
1: Hey, look, for jobs, okay?
0: I feel you. It's somebody who got the do-rag and bonnet on right now.
1: On their way to a job interview. But anyway, Pastor Jamar Bryan is speaking out after he was hit with an alleged cease and desist order from Dr. Cheyenne Bryan.
5: I received an email, a cease and desist. I scanned down to the bottom, and it was not from a lawyer, not from an attorney. It was from Cheyenne Bryan herself. I said, I'm going to walk away. I do not want to be a part of black-on-black crime until I received this email from Dr. Jacquel Pitts, president of Indiana Southwest Christian University, who said to me that Dr. Cheyenne Bryan has just received her PhD in theocentric psychology. I did a quick Google search. The whole state does not recognize an Indiana Southwestern Christian University is not registered.
1: I think Dr. Cheyenne Bryan should be like, hey, y'all got me. Y'all all have been punked. This has been my public TV show I have been working on for years. She got to come up with another story. Because the more stories you tell, you got to keep it going. So I say eventually she's going to have to just come out and say, all right, y'all, dang.
0: Give me a break.
1: Golly. So, you know, I continue to keep you updated on that as that unfolds. You need to recap. You already know we can go. Post it on thecorner.com. Follow your good sis on the gram at DJ Mrs. DJ MISSES.
6: 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Incognito. Okay. The biggest show in the city.
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0: the biggest show in the city, posting on the corner with yours truly, Incognito and DJ Missy.
1: What's up?
0: Are you fresh back from that cruise? What's going on that cruise, twin?
1: We had a time. I was on that Virgin Voyage, and I can't wait to that Party With a Purpose come back around.
0: Oh, yeah. My first cruise was last year, but this one, I believe, is going to be, like, special.
1: Mm-hmm.
0: We set in sail October 26th through November 1st, and all aboard!
1: Virgin Voyages, resilient lady.
0: I wanted to be some resilient women on there too, but
1: you ready to book your cabin?
0: And did.
1: We got a deal for you.
0: Oh, you talking about the listeners. I got excited. I drifted
1: you know
0: off.
1: What?
0: I drifted off.
1: Are you ready to book your cabin?
0: Oh, yeah. Hey, you can book now using the code H-Town. 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I like how we say it. It's spelled the right way.
1: H-Town.
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15: It's the Shim Sham of the day.
16: All right, so the White House officials, the Office of the National Drug Control Policy, releases first major wastewater-based drug report. UN sewage samples to track community drug trends.
17: What?
16: And they tested 100 counties, covered about 18% of the U.S. population. Now, Texas stood out.
17: Wait, can you put that in regular words? Because my brain is hacked.
16: So basically, they went to the drug control and okay. they said, hey, let's test this sewage water, okay. see what the people are flushing, and they throw it in the sewage water.
17: Okay.
16: And then, yeah, they broke
17: okay.
16: it down in PIP terms.
17: Thank the Lord. Okay,
16: yeah,
17: cool. Thank
16: in PIP terminology.
17: Okay, go on.
16: And Texas, we stood out.
17: Oh.
16: Not Houston, though, but Dallas, El Paso, and Webb County. But now, they ain't got enough to test in all of our waters yet. Mm-hmm. But they said that they found a lot of drugs in the sewage water.
17: Not ours, though.
16: That means people are flushing cocaine.
17: What they doing in the Triple D?
16: Weed.
17: What they doing in the Web?
16: Percocet.
17: I know they're doing it in El Paso, for real. They got a lot of festivals out there.
16: They got a lot of festivals.
17: Ain't nothing going on out there, for real. Okay, they got stuff going on.
16: But why would you be flushing your drugs, though? Like, maybe the police was on the way.
17: Oh, maybe it's coming out and they, you know, they number one and they number two. Maybe they like, you know what I'm saying? Like, when you go to the bathroom, it could come out from the night before.
16: Oh.
17: I don't know. I just heard that. I don't know. Oh. You know, got to flush it out your system somehow. It might not be the real thing. It might be like, you know, digested and then out.
16: Okay, Jazz has broken down. Maybe you need to work for National Drug Control Division.
17: You know how I am. I'm for the streets, so I can't be working for the police. I can't.
16: That's at the White House. It's working
17: oh,
16: at the
17: I
16: White
17: for sure ain't working at the White House. I'm at the Black House. Ain't no way.
16: $2 million a year?
17: For what?
16: See?
17: Look at me. I'm the number one drug police. I'll be a drug dog, whatever they need me to do. God, dog.
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Shorty was such a bang. All of my offs, they diss. Please don't put me to the test. They tryna get back on the net. I'm tryna get back in the flesh. Yeah.

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1: What's up?
0: Happy Money Making Monday.
1: Happy Money on Monday, Incognito.
0: Man, fresh off the weekend, DJ Missy, what you had going on, twin?
1: So, I was chilling with my mom. We went to Olive Garden.
0: Uh-oh.
1: We had us a nice little Olive Garden dinner. I had Olive Garden in a minute. We told that Olive Garden. Damn.
0: Y'all got money.
1: Oh, and then I was like, I got a mom. She like, no, I got you. I said, I ain't gonna say I got you back, because that second I got you, she might actually make me pay. So we went out to eat, and then I had my gig on Sunday, and I told y'all the security guard for my gig, he in a Tubi TV show. I started watching it. It's called Desire Submission. Now y'all know that man in that show, he in there wilding. I came to work. I said, you ain't eat like that.
0: Good actor.
1: But it was actually a good show. So y'all should check him out on Tubi. Y'all know the girl love her some Tubi. So it's a good show.
0: Man, we came to work. Do two things today. Play these hits and to make sure the hits do not stop.
1: Period.
0: July 27th is National Scotch Day.
1: Okay.
0: National Cream Brulee Day.
1: Okay.
0: And National Korean War Veterans Day.
1: Shout out to the Korean War veterans.
0: Yeah, salute the troops, all of our veterans. Thank you for all that you do.
1: Nah, for real, twin.
0: Man, over the weekend, I had the opportunity to go to Lil Baby's Back to School Fest.
1: Mm-hmm.
0: He didn't call it a Back to School Bash. He called it a fest.
1: It looked like a fest.
0: That man brought, like, Dave and Buster's to his side of Atlanta. You know, he from the West End, the West Side, for real.
1: Mm-hmm.
0: The man had the indoor gaming for the kids, school supplies, school clothes, mm-hmm. haircuts, braids, just...
1: That's
0: it was good. Very well put together. I've seen a lot of back to school bashes, but at this level, by far, Lil Baby did his thing.
1: I know that's right.
0: We got some of the content up on our Instagram at POTC.LIVE.
1: Go check that out.
0: The phone lines are open today. I'm going to need your help. I got a serious question.
1: What's up?
0: I'm going to tell y'all what it is, but when we get back in moments, I'm going to tell you who stopped by my house unannounced this weekend.
1: Oh, you posted on the comment.
2: Incognito, the biggest show in the city.
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1: Okay.

0: 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My name is Incognito.
1: I'm a good sis. DJ Mrs.
0: Our EP65 is in the building. What else, Sid? Five.
2: What's happening?
0: Man, I got to tell y'all, this is my last week partying with y'all. I got to work on my marriage.
1: On your marriage?
0: I'm trying to get married.
1: Incognito. When okay. I tell y'all, that boy Ink go through this once every other month. One month, he like, let's go outside. Let's go outside. Then the next thing he like,
3: he trying to break up with the streets is crazy.
1: Nah, for real, it ain't even time for that shit.
3: No, like, summer ain't done. What are you talking about?
0: Well, we gotta celebrate you this week because you're gonna do a milestone. So this is my last week partying.
3: Okay,
1: I guess.
0: All right. All right. So y'all in the laughing mood?
1: Okay, here we go.
0: So y'all in the laughing mood? Y'all ready?
1: Yeah, yes. I'm ready. What's up?
0: Spell big.
1: B-I-G.
0: 6-5.
3: B-I-G.
0: Now spell big. Mac. Spell big backwards and say musty.
3: G-I-B musty.
1: What? How the hell?
3: No way.
1: G-I-B musty. Now we from Chicago. Come on, folks.
0: Happy belated birthday to Miss Hair Stay Fly.
1: Happy belated birthday.
0: Your sister's birthday was on yesterday.
1: Happy birthday, Sierra.
0: Man, so early Saturday morning, I hear my doorbell ring. And one thing about me on the weekends, if I don't have anywhere to go to a certain amount of time or something on my schedule, I'm not moving.
1: Yeah, right. Same.
0: Come on. Come on. Mm-hmm. And we having the system where you can talk through the camera and all that old type
1: what
0: stuff.
1: What you want? Hello?
0: Come on. Yeah. I'm asleep. I hear ding dong. I'm like, I ain't expecting nobody.
1: Who you are? Woo,
0: woo. Mm-hmm. I go back to sleep. So by the time I get up, I walk downstairs and I check my front door. It is a white pamphlet that's been slid through my door. Who y'all
1: are
0: think,
1: you hey, prepared for Jehovah's return? Because if you not,
0: them folks stopped by my house this weekend, folks.
3: Hey, you ain't lying. I know that's right. And they was actually.
1: I know
3: like,
1: they hate them rings. I know they hate them ring cameras.
3: Yeah, they caught me this weekend too. So
0: did Jehovah's Witness came by you too?
3: Yes, because I was unloading boxes as you know, me and my girl are going to get more boxes. And they were like, you need any help? Nah, bro, we good. We good.
0: You talk to them?
3: We know the Lord. We good over here. We know the Lord. That's it. And
1: they was going to pick up a box. Now, you prepared. Because if you not, my brother, hold this box real quick. I got to hand it right
0: I need
1: up
0: to
1: for
0: talk
1: you.
0: To you.
3: You ready?
0: We going to start with this message right here.
1: I know that's right.
0: Oh, man, that was such a shocker. I was like, dog, they still outside.
1: It's cool. That's what they supposed. That's how. Shout out to all the Jehovah's. No, that's out there still witnessing. Okay?
0: Do that. Do that.
1: Y'all shout out to you, boo.
0: I really need y'all to spend the block this weekend.
1: What's going on?
0: I ain't going to be there. Stick by your radio. It's the biggest show in the city.
1: You posted on the corner.
4: 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Incognito. Okay. The biggest show in the city.
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21: Boosie got scammed.
19: He said he paid some big money for a presidential pardon.
20: What?
19: So apparently, there was these two guys named Jacob and Jack, and they said they was real cool with the president, right? They said they was his right hand, all that stuff. So, Boosie, you know, he be in a lot of legal troubles and stuff. So he allegedly shelled out $600,000 to secure a pardon from President Trump. Do you think he got the pardon?
21: No.
19: He did not get the pardon. So now Boosie is saying, hey, at least you got to give me $300,000 of my money back. And these guys were like, hey, you know what? You're not getting your money back. But he said, you guys are supposed to refund me if no pardon was delivered. So at least give me back half. Now, do you think you can pay for a pardon from the president?
20: Nope.
19: I mean, can you know for real?
20: Well, he should have known first it was a scam when the dudes you talking to is Jacob and Jack. That sound like some...
19: Well, Jacob and Jack sound like some, you know, folks that might know the president.
20: No, that sound like some scammers right there. Jacob and Jack, I'm running.
19: Okay, Jacob Wu and Jack Berkman.
20: Right there, that sounds suspect.
19: That sound like scammers?
20: Jacob Wu?
19: Well, look, things had escalated because it was New Year's Day, and then they had called Boosie's lawyer claiming Trump had already signed the pardon and the White House hadn't announced it yet. So they really catfished Boosie real bad. I think he should probably at least get the other half back. One half gone because he's kind of dumb to think you could pay for it, but come on, give him the other half back.
21: They're not giving anything back.
20: But ain't that illegal to pay for a pardon? That's almost like paying a lawyer off, a judge off.
19: What if you're paying to look at my case? You're not paying for the pardon. I'm paying you to look at my
21: case
19: extra hard.
21: I think
19: like,
21: you
19: push
21: can,
19: it to the top.
21: I think you can buy anything.
19: See?
21: If you know the right people and how to get it.
19: I just thought it's fair.
21: Boosie just know the wrong people. He paying the wrong people.
19: But Jack and Jacob said they was cool with Trump. And with those names, I would think they were. I know you're saying they sound like scammers, but...
21: Kodak Black got a pardon.
19: Huh?
21: Kodak Black got a pardon.
20: Yeah, he did. Mm. I'm like the boy coming to America. He ain't lying. The boy did get a pardon.
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1: I'm against this DJ Missy.
0: Would not have no job without you listening, so thank you for having us turned up.
1: I got a checkup today, and you know how I be on you about your health.
0: Uh-huh.
1: Y'all, my cholesterol is so high.
0: Stop playing.
1: Yes. Everything else, my blood pressure, everything else is good, but my cholesterol is high.
2: Welcome to the club.
1: So,
0: real Missy.
1: Send me some remedies or like... some vitamins I should be taking. All I know is I need to be eating some Cheerios. Ain't that
0: Cheerios?
1: The yeah. little bee in the commercial.
2: Yes.
1: Everybody with high cholesterol eating Cheerios. But look, give me some remedies, or if you got high cholesterol, what do you do to balance it out? Let me know at DJ Mrs. DJ M I S S E S.
0: What do you do to get your cholesterol high?
1: I be eating that Mickey D's, baby.
0: don't put that on Mickey D's. Cause I'm finna buy that 5x5.
1: I'm not gonna lie, it's the late nights after the club. I'm eating like anything. Like my doctor was like, "Yeah, we're gonna have to start getting some meal preps and stuff."
0: Mm.
1: Girl, you gonna pay for the meal prep?

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1: Okay.
2: That's why I'm here.
1: I'm like, bro, listen, all you gotta do is put a little, give me your P.O. box. I got you.
2: That's what I'm looking for. I need my towels white. I want them like that. White. Same thing with the socks. You know what I'm saying? You go buy you some fresh white Nike socks.
1: Yeah.
2: You wash them things
1: never
2: one
1: get,
2: time,
1: never get
2: twin.
1: Back white.
2: They come back beige.
1: B2B.
2: Come on. No, if a hotel can do it, I know we can do it.
1: Yeah.
2: Somebody just call the voicemail and just tell the sauce just a little bit, twin.
1: 1-844-426-PLTC.
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Ay. Ooh, like I need a real eater like he Pac-Man. 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
1: I'm here, says DJ Missus.
0: We're not have no job without you listening. All right, DJ Missus, around this time of day, every day, we open up the phone lines to tap in with the best listeners on the radio.
1: Yes, for topic of the day. So, you know, I just came back from vacation. I took a quick little 3-day cruise. Mm-hmm. And me and my homegirls were sitting there talking about, we all single, but we were wondering, like, how would we feel if we were in a relationship and our partner wanted to go on a solo trip? So I want to know, how do you feel about your lover going on trips by themselves, a solo trip?
0: Key word, you said my lover. If my lover wants to go on a solo trip, do that. Get your space. Because I'm going to need my space too.
1: For sure, for sure. I would have to agree with you. Younger me is like, no, why do you want to go on a nice trip and go somewhere without me? You don't want to enjoy it with me. But now that I'm older and I realize, you know, my space and my time is just as important as the person that I'm with.
0: Yeah.
1: Go on and have that. Because when my homegirls call me like, girl, let's do this, let's go do that, I'm going.
0: Or but if you I said wake solo
1: up,
0: trip.
1: No, that's why I'm about to keep going. I said, or if I go by myself, or if I want to go somewhere by myself, I want to take a flight somewhere, I'm going to do that.
0: Right.
1: But to me, also, a solo trip is you're going by yourself. Even if you're meeting your friends, it's still a solo trip.
0: There goes the curveball. See what I'm saying?
1: That's not a solo trip.
0: That's not a solo trip if you meet somebody. But however, though, Missy, if I don't give my lover the space and time that they need to become the best version of themselves, then how are they going to be anything to me?
1: That's true. So that is true.
0: You know, we can count on our listeners to give us their advice and their POV, and we need you right now at 1-844-

0: It's the biggest show in the city, posted on the corner with yours, Shirley Incognito.
1: Hey, good sis, DJ Mrs.
0: We inside the topic of the day. What you got today, Mrs.?
1: Okay, so the topic of the day, because y'all know I just came back from a trip. I went on a cruise, right? Mm-hmm. And it got me to thinking, how do you feel about your partner going on trips by themselves?
0: Post on the corner, who is this?
2: This is Kim. A trip by himself.
1: Mm-hmm.
2: He can go by himself, but when he get down, he come up out the suitcase.
1: Oh, hey, boo.
2: When you with me.
1: I know that's right. Thank you, baby.
2: You're welcome.
0: For sure.
3: My name is Keita. At my age, I think it's a wonderful thing. It makes me miss them when they're gone, and when they come back, I'm going to be ready. So I think that's an awesome thing.
1: I love that. Yes. I agree with you. Now that I'm growing up a little bit more, it's like, it's okay for you to have that time by yourself.
3: Yes, especially if you have trust and honesty, you know, y'all foundation solid. If they want to take a solo trip, you know what I'm saying? It ought to be a good thing in return when they come back.
1: Period. Thank you, boo.
3: All right. Y'all have a good one.
4: Hey, look, this is Belly Gang Chris, man. I want to give a big congratulations to Incognito, DJ Mrs. for having the biggest show in the city, man. Let's get it.
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20: Boosie got scammed. He said he paid some big money for a presidential pardon.
19: What?
20: So apparently, there was these two guys named Jacob and Jack, and they said they was real cool with the president, right? They said they was his right hand, all that stuff. So, Boosie, you know, he be in a lot of legal troubles and stuff. So he allegedly shelled out $600,000 to secure a pardon from President Trump. Do you think he got the pardon?
21: No.
20: He did not get the pardon. So now Boosie is saying, hey, at least you got to give me $300,000 of my money back.

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1: Period. 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
0: All right. Thank you.
2: Hello.
1: Hello. Posted on the corner. 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
2: 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I want to see everything. I better be able to be on this for every other person. Man, all y'all some liars. All y'all tricking. You go out with your girlfriends, y'all be cheating, all that. 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I need all mine.
1: Okay, well, okay, damn. 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
0: Rain. 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
1: I feel no reason why, because I go on solo trips by myself all the time. 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
0: For sure. So you feel like long as y'all solid, it's cool?
1: Long as we solid. Long as that we got everything situated at home and stuff like that. The kid is taken care of. 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

0: Put me any place on the map, cause I'm him. Never chase bread, chase the vision. Make your word when you see it be the business. No cap, God am a witness. Success feel better, independent. 9-11 at the Valley Adelaide. Big Master P vibe, no limit. Falling hard on another hemisphere. Somebody tell them people Mr. Hem is here.
1: Whoa, whoa, whoa, whoa, whoa, whoa.
0: Mr. Hem is here.
1: Whoa, whoa, whoa, whoa, whoa, whoa.
0: Mr. Hem.
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Hit her, making them play, stacking that pay. Buy me whatever I want, oh. Hit her, 3-pointers on the chain. Fresh new J's, AMG, switch lane phone. 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

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I'm Mrs. One of One. Fall in love every time we link. He got me sprung.com. 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
13: Hola. It's the Shim Sham of the day.
14: All right, so the White House officials, the Office of the National Drug Control Policy, released its first major wastewater-based drug report. Using sewage samples to track community drug trends.
15: What?
14: And they tested 100 counties, covered about 18% of the U.S. population. Now, Texas stood out.
15: Wait, can you put that in regular words? Because my brain is hacked.
14: So basically, they went to the drug control and okay. they said, hey, let's test this sewage water, okay. see what the people are flushing, and they throw it in the sewage water.
15: Okay.
14: And then, yeah, they broke
15: okay.
14: it down in PIP terms.
15: Thank the Lord. Okay, yeah, cool. Thank
14: you. In PIP terminology.
15: Okay, go on.
14: And Texas, we stood out.
15: Oh.
14: Not Houston, though, but Dallas, El Paso, and Webb County. But now, they ain't got enough to test in all of our waters yet. Mm-hmm. But they said that they found a lot of drugs in the sewage water.
15: Not ours, though.
14: That means people are flushing cocaine.
15: What they doing in the Triple D?
14: Weed.
15: What they doing in the Web?
14: Percocet.
15: I know they're doing it in El Paso, for real. They got a lot of festivals out there.
14: They got a lot of festivals.
15: Ain't nothing going on out there, for real. But okay, they got stuff going on.
14: But why would you be flushing your drugs, though? Like maybe the police was on the way.
15: Oh, maybe it's coming out and they, you know, they number one and they number two. Maybe they like, you know what I'm saying? Like when you go to the bathroom, it could come out from the night before. I don't know. I just heard that. I don't know. You know, gotta flush it out your system somehow. It might not be the real thing. It might be like, you know, digested and then out.
14: Okay, Jazz has broken down. Maybe you need to work for National Drug Control Division.
15: Well, you know how I am. I'm for the streets, so I can't be working for the police. I can't.
14: That's at the White House. It's working at the White
15: House. For sure ain't working at the White House. I'm at the Black House. Ain't no way.
14: $2 million a year.
15: For what?
14: See?
15: Look at me. I'm the number one drug police. I'll be a drug dog, whatever they need me to do. God, dog.
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13: Hola. It's the Shim Sham of the day.
14: All right, so the White House officials, the Office of the National Drug Control Policy, released its first major wastewater-based drug report using sewage samples to track community drug trends.
15: What?
14: And they tested 100 counties, covered about 18% of the U.S. population. Now, Texas stood out.
15: Wait, can you put that in regular words? Because my brain is hacked.
14: So basically, they went to the drug control, and okay. they said, hey, let's test this sewage water, okay. see what the people are flushing, and they throw it in the sewage water.
15: Okay.
14: And then, yeah, they broke
15: okay.
14: it down in PIP terms.
15: Thank the Lord. Okay,
14: yeah,
15: cool. Thank
14: in
15: you.
14: PIP terminology.
15: Okay, go on.
14: In Texas, we stood out.
15: Oh.
14: Not Houston, though, but Dallas, El Paso, and Webb County. But now, they ain't got enough to test in all of our waters yet. Mm-hmm. But they said that they found a lot of drugs in the sewage water.
15: Not ours, though.
14: That means people are flushing cocaine.
15: What they doing in the Triple D?
14: Weed.
15: What they doing in the Web?
14: Percocet.
15: I know they doing it in El Paso, for real. They got a lot of festivals out there.
14: They got a lot of festivals.
15: Ain't nothing going on out there, for real. Okay, they got stuff going on.
14: But why would you be flushing your drugs, though? Like maybe the police was on the way.
15: Oh, maybe it's coming out and they, you know, they number one and they number two. Maybe they like, you know what I'm saying? Like when you go to the bathroom, it could come out from the night before. I don't know. I just heard that. I don't know. You know, got to flush it out your system somehow. It might not be the real thing. It might be like, you know, digested and then out.
14: Okay, Jazz has broken down. Maybe you need to work for National Drug Control Division.
15: Well, you know how I am. I'm for the streets, so I can't be working for the police. I can't.
14: That's at the White House. It's working at the White
15: House. Oh, for sure I'm working at the White House. I'm at the Black House. Ain't no way.
14: $2 million a year.
15: For what?
14: See?
15: Look at me. I'm the number one drug police. I'll be a drug dog, whatever they need me to do. God, dog.
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3: 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Who? We the best. 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
13: It's the Shim Sham of the day.
14: Oh, yeah, ladies and gentlemen, the BBL has been very popular for many, many years and been proportion sizing some of the greatest ladies out there that look good, that needed to enhance their particular statics of their figure. Now they have the DDL, a.k.a. the Dominican Eggplant Lift. This is a non-surgical male enhancement procedure that supposedly, let me be politically correct, it increases the width down there.
15: Okay.
14: Okay, you ready?
16: Nice, listen, he's got his ears open. Ears and legs, actually.
14: Also, visible length and creates better overall proportions with minimal discomfort and zero downtime.
15: What?
14: Yeah, man. A urologist warned men not to risk damaging perfectly good, healthy equipment trying to make yourself be something that you're not to impress somebody that probably don't care nothing about you.
15: And women, they like small. They don't care about big. That's just
16: a man. Don't lie like that on the radio. Don't lie like that. You're about to have the women calling in, blowing up the phone lines.
15: It's motion in the ocean, baby.
16: J-Mac? You know?
14: That's what small men say.
13: The Shim Sham of the day. On 97.9 The Box.
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Sometimes I swear your eyes be telling me the same thing. She f- with small town, I got bigger dream, bigger dream. She f- with small town, I got bigger dream, bigger dream. Listen, she f- with small town, I got bigger dream, bigger dream. 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

Small town, I got bigger dream, bigger dream. 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
7: 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I thought I'd be fine until I wasn't. 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I wish I was.
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12: Hola!
1: It's the Shim Sham of the day.
12: All right, Chip Sham of the Day is going out to this man in Columbus who reportedly decided group chats and therapy wasn't enough for him.
13: Really?
12: So what he decided to do, he decided to fake his own death.
13: Oh, my God.
12: He wanted to see what people had to say about it.
2: Ooh.
12: Now, everything was going smooth. The emotions were high. Mm-hmm. Oh, I loved him so much. He was a good man. Mm-hmm. But when it went 0 to 100 real quick is when his ex-girlfriend showed up with another man to the funeral.
14: Wait, what was his ex? You know what I'm saying? Like, she had moved on.
12: She had moved on, but that was really quick, though. A man ain't been gone but a week and a half.
14: Oh, she moved on in that week?
12: Mm-hmm.
14: Oh, she had stopped.
12: And then he
14: before.
12: Came up out them stands and ran up in there. Man, what you doing? And all chaos. People were falling out. People was like, oh, my God, he's alive. He's alive. And they was falling all out. Police had to come. And now he in trouble for faking his death.
13: He did all of that to find out if his girl was cheating.
12: He wanted to see what people thought about it.
13: No, he was trying to figure out if that woman was cheating.
14: Yeah, because you don't just talk bad about somebody at their funeral. Maybe at the after party thing, repast.
12: You don't bring another man to the person you was dealing with funeral that quick.
14: She probably needed support, though.
13: You know, at most funerals, they be lying.
14: J-Mac was a good guy. I love to speak at your funeral, J-Mac.
13: What would you say?
14: Brother Mac, he always read a lot of books.
13: Okay.
14: He never fornicated a day in his life, and that's probably why he gone to
12: And that might would have took him out.
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13: 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Man, so we was talking about being on this list, being one of the worst cities to stay in right now, which is the state of Texas. I don't know how they just come up with this, man. 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
2: 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I'm serious. Now. Don't move here. It's horrible. It is. I had to think about it. 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
2: 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Go to California. 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It's sunny. The weather's nice.
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2: 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It's disgusting.
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17: 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Is that sexist? I don't think it's sexist. It feels fair. If I showed my legs like that, I would shave them. Well, maybe I wouldn't. I don't know. 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

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AMG, switch lanes, oh. Never been a boat or a lame old. 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He Mr. Get It Done, I'm Mrs. One of One. Fall in love every time we link. He got me sprung.com. Mind these girls can't keep it peace. 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Yeah, we both outside. That's my type.

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no can fit. Man, I always wonder if you ask yourself, is it just me? 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

0: improve the quality of life for people to want to come here.
1: Oh, Lordy.
0: I don't know if we want them to come. But
1: this list is correct. This is a horrible place here. Don't move. I'm serious. Now. Don't move here. It's horrible. It is. I had to think about it. I need like 5 minutes to think about it. It's bad here. The laws are corrupt. Everything here is corrupt. The traffic is horrible. Like, just, I don't think it's a good idea to move to Texas.
2: The Sundays are terrible.
1: It's raining all the time. Oh my God. It's flooding all the time. Go to California. It's great there. It's sunny. The weather's nice.
2: The food is bad.
1: Oh, the food is so bad here. It's disgusting.
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1: JQ, J Mac and Jazz, live from your local Houston BMW Center Studios. You know what day it is? Taco Tuesday. Or in the words of the pimp, torta Tuesday.
2: When the last time somebody ate some tacos?
1: I ain't gonna lie. Man, somebody been, we eat my tacos the last 3 weeks, every Taco Tuesday. Like, we literally link right on Tuesday. So, I'm going to have my fingers crossed that I have some luck tonight, J-Mac. What's your taco plans?
2: I do not have any taco plans.
1: When's the last time you ate a taco? Come on.
2: The last time I went to Torchy's.
1: Okay, boring. But you know what? It's going to be a lit day today because we got some special birthdays. Actually, these are probably three of the most lit people I could ever imagine. Today is your boy Soulja Boy's birthday.
2: Right.
1: The first to ever have a birthday. You already know.
2: I'm the first person to ever beat him in a freestyle.
1: I'll have to ask him when I see him. And then my girl, Glow Rue, it's her birthday today, too. Yeah, Glow, go, Glow. I hope her man do something special for her NBA man. You know, he got that money on him. What you think he should buy her, J-Mac? A woman like Glow Rue, she has everything. What would you get her?
2: God, Target. I would just spend time with her.
1: You think he gonna propose?
2: Nah, he ain't gonna propose.
1: Why?
2: Plus, y'all on the net showing her camel toe.
1: Okay, first of all, it was Moose Knuckles. And last but not least, another man who I know he love him some Moose Knuckles, Adrian Bronner's birthday is today. And I'm actually scared of how he going to be celebrating because he is wild.
2: Yeah. He not wilder than you.
1: Adrian Bronner got lawsuits. I ain't got no lawsuits to my name, and I ain't getting none. But today, look, we're trying to give you the chance to win a family four-pack of tickets to the Universe Soul Circus with a game of Lucky Number 7. What they got to do for their chance to play?
2: Text the word 7 to 24042.
1: J-Mac, now you know that was too fast. How they going to hear you if you say it that
2: text quick? Text the word 7 to 24042.
1: I just pray that they know. Because you know what, J-Mac? Yesterday I wasn't so proud of you, but today I'm proud of you because you finally watched something on TV. And this is one of the biggest blackest shows there is, and you finally got into it. So we're going to talk about that coming up next on 97.9 The Box.
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0: Man. 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
0: Hey.
1: It.
0: What you think? 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
2: I met Bun B, and I actually took a picture with him at a concert show at Warehouse Live, man. 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
0: That is. Right there, man. Hey, yes. When you meet the king of the trill, you're going to know the deal.
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0: you know
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0: JQ, J-Mac, and Jazz, live from your local Houston BMW Center Studios. And I was mad at you yesterday, J-Mac, because you didn't see the movie The Odyssey. And this has been the number one. They said this movie is about to generate over $1 billion. Travis Scott, like I said, is in the first scene of the movie. This is a book from back in the day. You claim to read books, but you haven't seen the movie.
2: I read books. I'm not much of a movie seer.
0: If you haven't seen what might be the biggest movie of the year, what have you been watching?
2: Well, last night, I was at one of my friend's houses. I was house sitting.
0: Sure. Oh, your friend wasn't there?
2: They weren't there.
0: Okay, go on.
2: I promised to God.
0: I don't believe this story already, but go on.
2: And I was scrolling Netflix, and I happened to see this film by the name of Beauty in Black. And Tyler Perry is a producer of it.
0: J-Mac, first of all, Beauty in Black has been out for years. I've been telling you to watch it. So what's the real reason that you decided to click on that show?
2: I don't know. I just, because
0: y'all have...
2: I know
0: your friend was there.
2: No, no one was there. And I think I have heard y'all talking about it. And I didn't know it was about this exotic dancer. Her name is Kimmy.
0: Yeah, that's right. Y'all
2: and,
0: get
2: and Kimmy leaves her mom.
0: Dude, you know, in real life, I think she's actually from Houston, the woman who plays Kimmy.
2: Really?
0: Yes, we need to get her up here. Kimmy, yeah, I think she really is from Houston. I've seen her down here, but go on, sorry.
2: So she leaves her mom. Her mom kicks her out.
0: Okay.
2: She hooks up with these wealthy Bel-Air family.
0: Yes. Well, you skipped a lot of Kimmy's coming up, but go ahead. Yeah, she
2: You know, she goes to a strip club and a lot of stuff like that.
0: She's living that life.
2: Then they kidnap her sister. She tries to get her sister there. Then they got brothers who are battling.
0: Okay, did you watch the whole season? My God. You watched the whole season?
2: I watched a lot of it.
0: Dang! Did you get to season two?
2: No, I haven't got to season two, but it's definitely worth the watch.
0: Okay, well, good thing that you started watching, J-Mac, because folks were nervous that this was going to be the last season, but they just revealed last week that they will be returning for a fourth season. So they first originally had said season three was going to be the last. Now they said they're coming back for the fourth season. And, you know, Tyler Perry said the story's unfinished. And I ain't going to lie, Beauty in Black is really a good show. Like, I binged the first season, the second season, and then they broke it up into the halves and stuff. But this is a pretty good show.
2: You kind of remind me of Kimmy.
0: You kind of...
2: If your mama kicked you out.
0: You remind me of Mr. Bel-Air. Yeah, I would love to be with Mr. Bel-Air, man. Oh, he's the star of the show, if you ask me. Oh, man, but nah, this is a very good show. And I'm proud of you, J-Mac, for finally watching some TV. And it's a black show.
2: Netflix and chill.
0: That's what I'm talking about. And one woman, senior citizen, she can't chill because she said this license plate that they put on her car is so embarrassing. But her family's begging her to keep it. We're going to get into what it said at the Shim Sham Mother Day coming up next on 97.9 The Box.
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0: 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And a 76-year-old Florida woman got her license plate in the mail. And boy, she embarrassed for what it said.
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0: All right, so this Florida woman by the name of Nancy Dello, she opened up vehicle registration renewal and discovered the license plate that was assigned to her had a combination of letters that appeared to spell an inappropriate phase. Guess what it said, y'all?
1: What it say?
0: SQZ-A55.
6: Excuse
0: me? No, squeeze ass.
6: What?
0: Oh, man. She was so shocked by this and she couldn't believe that the DMV made this come through their system, especially someone living in a senior citizen home. But her family and friends found it hilarious and told her to keep it. They voted 16 to 1.
6: I think it's pretty funny, too. 17 to 1.
0: Now, hey, Jazz, would you go? You going to get that for your license plate?
6: For sure.
0: Because you ain't, because now you can get away with it and they'd be like, huh.
6: Oh, yeah.
1: Until somebody actually squeezes it, then you'll be like mad.
6: What, the car?
1: No.
0: With Jazz, you never know. She might like it.
6: Hey, yeah. Crazy. And coming up, you might like some free school supplies for back to school. We'll tell you how you can get it next on 97.9 The Box.
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1: Okay.
7: Right? 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
0: 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But the good news is the mayor is doing a big back to school and health fair on this Saturday, August 1st, from 8 a.m. to 2 p.m. at the George R. Brown Convention Center. And what they got a chance to get?
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0: 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Now, one man from H-Town is going viral all over the world. 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
7: JQ, J Mac, and Jazz, live from your local Houston BMW Center studios. Now, before we get into the viral video that has come out of Houston, J Mac, you've had a couple strange jobs, haven't you?
9: A couple of what?
7: A couple strange jobs.
9: I don't do anything strange for change.
7: Well, you're currently doing something strange for change, like house sitting. I don't want to put your business out there.
9: I am house sitting.
7: For what, J Mac?
9: Because my friend asked me to house sit.
7: Okay, you know, normally when people house sit, they have like a dog or like a pet or like something to take care of. What are you taking care of?
9: I can't say what's at her house.
7: Why?
9: It's a long story.
7: We got a long time. We got a lot of hours.
9: Nah, I'm not.
7: Something's going on, but let's talk about another job I know you for sure used to have, and that's Popeyes, correct?
9: Oh,
7: or
9: my
7: are you going to deny that one too this morning?
9: No, I worked at Popeyes.
7: Okay, how was
9: that? That's where I first learned the chicken parts.
7: That was your first job?
9: Yeah, I learned what the thigh was.
7: And the breast? That was the first breast you ever learned about?
9: Yeah.
7: What? I mean, dark meat or brown?
9: I didn't know the
7: white
9: difference.
7: Meat? Dark or white? Which meat you like?
9: The dark meat is the leg and the thigh.
7: Okay.
9: The breast is white meat.
7: That's what you love, huh?
9: Really?
7: Okay, but what was it like working there besides learning about the parts?
9: I mean, it was fun. And no, it definitely was fun.
7: Because of your coworkers?
9: I started when I was 15.
7: Mm-hmm.
9: And my coworkers, my manager was 21.
7: Mm-hmm.
9: And he was like, James, you work so hard. You could be a manager. When he said that, I never wanted to work there again.
7: So how long did you work there?
9: Probably about 6 or 7 months.
7: That's pretty long, though.
9: Yeah, because I was
7: dedicated.
9: But
7: you were having fun. Why wouldn't you stay longer?
9: Because I didn't see no future in it, and he was trying to get me to be a manager.
7: Yeah, you could have made more money.
9: No, because I know I'm one of those type of individuals that if he had to ask me to continue working there,
7: yeah,
9: I probably would still be working there. Now, I probably would own probably by 46.
7: Not.
9: Yes. Because I was dedicated to whatever I was doing at that particular time.
7: Owning 46 Popeyes would be great.
9: I know, but that's not my
7: You're not
9: life
7: a chicken
9: dreams.
7: Head, for real? You're not a chicken head?
9: I knew some.
7: Okay.
9: And I know some now. Looking
7: okay,
9: at your way.
7: What's the

0: that happened while you were working there in Popeyes?
1: Oh, it wasn't nothing really bad. The worst things that probably happened was I would see kids drop chicken and put it back into the box, stuff like that.
0: That's pretty horrible, Jamie. You downplaying that. That's horrible.
1: I mean, I'm just saying. Well, they would wipe it off or blow on it or something like that.
0: You can't blow no dirt off of no chicken fried on the...
1: You haven't did the rule, you drop something and...
0: No.
1: Well, they did that all the time at the Popeyes I worked at.
0: Well, they did something that actually nobody can believe at a Popeyes in Houston that's been going viral. We're going to tell you exactly what it was coming up next on 97.9 The Box.
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0: 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JQ, J-Mac, and Jazz live from your local Houston BMW Center Studios. What is going on in Houston, bro? We've been going viral every other day, every week. And this last video, man, like, I know something's crazy when my mother sends it to me. And
1: your mama sent it to
0: me. My mama sent it to me. She said, I can't believe this happened at Popeye's. So if you didn't see what happened at Popeye's, there is a man who is demanding answers after claiming he found what appeared to be a rubber inside his chicken. You heard of a rubber chicken, but this was a rubber inside the chicken.
1: What?
0: You know what type of rubber I'm talking about.
2: The young man discovered a fried condom in his chicken.
3: And he had to go to the emergency room.
2: A fried condom inside the chicken.
3: Oh, get your money back.
2: The chicken that you eating, be very careful. You don't know what you might be consuming.
3: That's right.
2: Look at this freak. There's a freak in the kitchen putting condoms in the chicken.
3: Chicken strips.
2: I mean, this is a whole nother level of choking and stroking the chicken here.
0: Now, that was our brother and sister, Quanell X and Dr. Candace Matthews. They went over to the Popeyes, tried to figure out what's going on. They was even in the drive-thru telling people be careful because there was a condom found in the chicken. Now, I've seen hair found in the food. Uh-huh. Maybe even like a nail or something. Like, not a nail, like a fingernail or something.
1: Right.
0: But like a condom? Seriously? And now, J-Mac, you used to work at Popeyes. How could this even make it through the kitchen without somebody noticing?
1: Sounds like some nasty kids to me.
0: So you think they did it on purpose? Who would do that on purpose?
1: I don't know.
0: But somebody gonna get fired.
1: Back in the day, see that video of that girl at Popeyes?
0: No, who?
1: And they were having, it's a famous video that has become a meme where this girl, she's at Popeyes, uh-huh, and they having sex.
0: Oh, wow, J-Mac. You very bold this morning.
1: I'm just saying what it is, man. It's probably some young kids. They were probably having sex.
0: And put the thing in the chicken, bro?
1: Because they thought it was fun. They thought this is what kids do. They wild.
0: J-Mac, I'm wild. That's not something wild. That's not something you would do.
1: It's something wild.
0: Throw that nasty thing into the chicken fryer?
1: Give it,
0: I don't even
1: flavor,
0: know how to get that two-piece for Tuesday now. I feel away now. I'm scared. I'm nervous. I don't know. What's the worst thing that has ever happened to you at a fast food place? Let us know, because I don't know if it could be worse than this. 713-621-0979. Hit us up. It's 97.9 The Box. Good morning, H-Town.

0: 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JQ, J Mac, and Jazz. Live from your local Houston BMW Center Studios. I still cannot get over what was found in some Popeye's chicken here in Houston. It had to be Houston. It could have been any city. It could have been Louisiana for Popeye's.
1: What side of town you think it was on?
0: Oh, I know what side, but I'm not going to call them folks out this morning.
1: Tell me.
0: It was on the side of town. I'm not going to say too much, but
1: where
0: my church is, because my mama said, this was the Popeye's right by our church. And you know what church I go to. Don't say too much now. Don't say too much, okay? But I did get a DM right here. Okay, we got one from a man named Daryl. He said, hey, good morning, H-Town. What's up, J-Mac Jazz? I got to tell somebody about this, what happened to me when I went through the drive-thru on my lunch break. He said, I got home, I took 3 bites of my burger, and when I picked it up, there was a Band-Aid cooked into my bun.
1: Oh, my God.
0: He said, I almost threw up. I called the restaurant, and they offered me a free combo meal, but ain't no way that's enough. Should I have been asking for more? Absolutely, bro. A free combo meal with a Band-Aid? But you know what? I'm not going to lie. It's a likely thing, because, like, you know, imagine you was injured, you had a Band-Aid on your finger. Like, that's something that could slip right off. This whole condom thing, that's crazy.
1: Still nasty.
0: It is still nasty.
1: I mean, the worst thing that probably ever was in my food was an insect. Or a
0: ew.
1: Roach.
0: You did not have a roach in your food. From what? Can I ask from where?
1: Back in the day.
0: From where, J-Mac?
1: I mean, I don't want to say the restaurant.
0: It's somewhere that I've been?
1: Yeah.
0: A roach in the food?
1: Yeah. And then I knew this, well, you know, back in the day, coming out the clubs, this is the craziest thing I ever saw. So back in the day, if you went to this club called Jamaica, there used to be a barbecue man out there.
0: Ooh, that sounds delicious. I'm not gonna lie. I love me some
1: food. And he used to cook some of the best food ever. And I would see him drop the food and put it back on the pit.
0: Drop it on the ground?
1: Yes, by accident. And he had these pants on, and you could see his butt crack. But his food was fire. And people used to love his food until they saw him. And how nasty
0: he was. So
1: he
0: went out of business because of that? Huh? Not the butt crack part, but falling on the ground. He went out of business?
1: No. I mean, he stayed around for quite some time. I mean, when I first got here, I was eating his food until I saw that one day. And if you are in Houston, you know who I'm talking about.
0: Don't do that, man, like that, okay, J-Mac? Leave the past in the past. And coming up, some folks want this artist to leave her man alone when she's on the stage, but he's all wrapped up in her plans, and he's even in her contract.
1: What?
0: We're going to talk about how in the juice next at 640 on 97.9 The Box. Good morning, H-Town.
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0: 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One woman can't leave her man at home so bad, she take him on stage with her. Uh-huh. She even got him in her contract.
1: Okay.
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3: Wow. 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
0: Okay, before we talk about which woman can't stop bringing her man on the stage,
1: right,
0: winning the contract, we got to talk about Keisha Cole and the fact that she dating Skilla Baby.
1: Okay, what's wrong with that?
0: Okay, Skilla Baby, if you don't know, you know, he a rapper or whatever. He's the one who made popular the 6'7 that the kids love and stuff.
1: Right.
0: But he 27 and Miss Keisha Cole 44. I love it.
1: Both are grown.
0: They're both grown. I love it. They've been hanging out a lot together, but they were saying, you know, Keisha Cole, first she dated Honcho, who was a younger artist. That didn't go so well. And so, you know, folks are just trying to look out for her, being a little weary.
1: She on her Honcho.
0: Or maybe she's just in love. Okay, now let's talk about being in love for real, being so down for your man, you even bring him with you to work.
1: You never been down with your man like that?
0: Bringing him to work? Honestly, I have. But this is a little bit extreme. Trina is going viral because her husband, Swerve, is basically, they say, included in her booking contract whenever she does performances. So there was a recent set at a taco and tequila festival that started going viral online because her man literally gets on the stage like this. Okay, Mr. Trina. Alright, it's not too good, but it's not too bad. Mr. Trina is not that bad.
1: Really?
0: What? Now, folks just can't believe that he's a part of the contract. But hey, you know, she's trying to feed her family.
1: I'm not mad at her. But did you hear him rapping? You know who he sound like.
0: Who, you?
1: Really?
0: Okay, who he sound like? He sound like my uncle that be rapping. Shout out to my uncle, though. But it's all right. Like, what? You know? Why are people mad that she got her husband in the contract?
1: We bought the tickets to see you, Trina. We don't care about your husband.
0: Okay, artists bring out guest people all the time, J-Mac. You see him.
1: And don't he make enough money on his own? I mean, he is a real estate investor.
0: Yeah, but it's Trina.
1: Come on now. Sit to the side.
0: You're just jealous because you used to like Trina back in the day. And now you're just feeling away.
1: No, Trina is my girl. But I wouldn't be rapping and opening for her. And I'm a rapper.
0: What? Come on now, bro. I mean, look, I think she keeping the money in the family. Now, maybe if he's doing like two songs or something, maybe she can cut it down and let him do one quick.
1: Play that again. Listen to that.
0: You seriously want to hear it again?
1: Yeah.
0: Just a little bit of it. Different color, looking like some fruity loops. I already know the words. It's not that bad.
4: Ready? 2, 1, 3, yo. All up in it.
0: Yeah.
4: All up in it.
0: Yeah,
4: yeah. With a G. Believe it, say no, give me. Yeah. All up in it.
0: Look, the crowd is going with him, J-Mac.
1: And so are the Dolphins.
0: What that even mean, though?
1: He wasn't at SeaWorld.
0: You know what, J-Mac? You need to see yourself up out of Trina and her man's business, okay? If you're not going to be happy for people, then don't say nothing to them at all. Now, there is one thing that I've been seeing all over.
1: Again, what is it?
0: Somebody from Houston's going viral. I mean, this is more than viral because the details that are coming out about this case are crazy, and they're so crazy that he's actually going to end up having to go to trial.
1: Uh-oh.
0: They just decided yesterday. So we're going to give those details and talk about what's going on in the next juice at 7:40, but we need to pray today for Trina and her man and for ourselves at 6:50. We got 5 minutes of positivity next on 97.9 The Box.
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6: Let us pray. Lord Jesus, it is you who wakes me up every day. And I am forever grateful for your love. This is why I pray. You let me touch so many people. And it's all for the good. I influence so many children. I never thought that I would. And I couldn't take credit for the love they get. Because it all comes from you, Lord. I'm just the one that's giving it. And when it seems like the pressure gets to be too much, I take time out and pray. And ask that you be my crutch. Amen.
7: Listen, brothers and sisters, listen, I need to know. Is there anyone out there that...

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So thank you for not giving up and still giving me the strength to win. Protect me from the evil that I can't see with my eyes. And if it's any blessing blockers around me, help me cut them ties.

0: You can come with your failures. That don't disqualify you from getting a blessing. Hallelujah. Yeah.
1: On the guy.
0: Feels so good.
1: Keep your head bowed. Quick prayer. Come on. Let me make it rain down on you.
2: Okay.
1: Lord, thank you for sending a whole lot of grace and a whole lot of glow. Sometimes God say, watch this, and then we be back in that mode. No cap, every lesson that we ever took, you know, it wasn't no L, and now the whole play is looking like a blessing, and now we not going to H-E. Finish it, J-Mac. God, you know what? The devil be lurking, and he ain't going to get no pass, because when God got the keys, you know where I'm riding, J-Mac?
2: Where?
1: I'm in the front first class. Our head is going to be held high and let the light shine through, because if God said it's mine, you know what you need to do?
2: Give it to you.
1: You need to bet on you. That's right. We can give it to you. Whatever you like to do, just make sure you get that blessing today. If you know it's coming your way, say amen.

0: God's got a blessing.
1: God's got a blessing.
0: Everybody say that with me. God's got a blessing.
1: God's got a blessing.
0: If you really believe.

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2: All right. My name's Kiara.
0: Oh, Kiara, you sleep, girl?
1: Girl!
2: I'm trying to wake up. He just randomly called me.
3: Oh, you're on that purple.
0: What, bro?
2: No.
0: Stop. Kiara's a good woman. She ain't about that life. Okay, Kiara, we got some good news for you. We got your chance to win a 4-pack of tickets to the Universe Soul Circus.
3: See your cousins.
0: But you got to play a game of Lucky Number 7, okay?
2: Okay.
4: It's Lucky Number 7. Answer question number 7 and win.
0: All right, so you're going to have 7 seconds to answer each question. If you get all the questions correct, you win the tickets. If not, we go to the next person. They'll pick up where you left off. But if you get the last question, number 7, correct, you got the tickets, okay?
2: Oh, wow, okay.
3: Question number 1. What fruit is dried to make raisins?
2: What fruit is dried? Grape.
3: Question number 2.
0: Yep.
3: In what sport would you have a grand slam?
2: I want to say baseball.
0: Yep. Oh, yes, girl. You're smart. Come on now.
3: Question number 3.
0: Keep going.
3: Which is heavier, 100 pounds of feathers or 100 pounds of steel?
2: We just going to say they both weigh the same.
0: There you go, girl. See?
3: Question number 5. What animal is known for having fingerprints identical to humans? A, chimps. B, lemur.
0: Lemur.
3: Lemur. And a C, koala.
0: A koala.
3: Wow,
0: no. A koala bear.
3: A koala. I'm tripping.
2: I'm going to say chimp.
3: It's incorrect.
2: Okay.
0: Thank you so much, Kiara, for putting up with us this morning. We will definitely keep you on the list and try you another time, okay?
2: Yes, ma'am. Thank you.
0: All right, have a good one. Tierra, how you doing this morning?
5: What's going on, Ms. Jazz?
0: Hey, girl, you sound like you're awake over there. What you doing?
5: I ain't awake. I'm putting on my radio voice.
0: Well, you're doing a great job. We're going to have to add you in. Look, friend.
3: Hey, let me hear your radio voice again.
0: Yeah, one more time.
5: What's going on?
0: Okay, girl, this is what's going on. Kiara got question number 5 wrong, so we're going to start you off on number 6.
5: All right, bet.
3: Question number 6. What is Houston's NBA team?
5: The Rockets.
0: Yep.
3: Question number 7. What is the capital of the United States?
5: The capital of Washington, D.C.
0: Yes,
3: oh, girl,
0: girl,
3: if you had a miss, that would have been so funny.
0: Congratulations. You're going to the Universe Soul Circus, and you got a whole 4-pack of tickets.
5: Woo-hoo.
0: And JQ, what's coming up in the Shim Sham?
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0: Oh, yeah. You're-

trapping no dark skin, country old, gathered out the mud, 6-1, old thug old. Top real sleek, big tip, big gun old, pick a girl up when we hunch, old, strong old, hit him. Making them play, stacking that pay, buy me whatever I want, old, hit him. 3-pointers on the chain, fresh new J's, AMG, switch lanes old. Never been a bow or a lame old, never switched up on the gang old. Street cred good, always old, let me put this cook on your face old, hit him. I ain't in your beats and you ain't in mine, hit him. Yeah, we both outside. That's my type, but here's my type. He be in heels, we can go bottle for bottle in this junk. Strip club stunt, I'm a stunt hard. We can go dollar for dollar in this junk. He Mr. Giddy done, I'm his is one of one. Fall in love every time we link. He got me sprung.com. Mind these girls can't keep it peace. I ain't stressing on you, you ain't stressing on me. Boy, I don't wanna push you on a leash. You a dog, I'm a dog, we can keep it in the streets. I ain't in your beats and you ain't in mine. Yeah, we both outside. That's my type.

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4: JQ got that shim sham of the day.
1: Yo, tell me what this.
0: All right, so this man was walking into a museum pretending to be an official tour guide and leading groups through the galleries, even though he didn't work there. And according to the reports, this way it get crazy. He confidentially made up dramatic backstories and completely false explanations to the paintings, and the people were so crazy and dumb, they actually believed him. Now, the fake tours continued until the museum staff realized something was adding up. They discovered that the guy wasn't an employee by the museum, contacted the authorities, and he even got arrested. Now, can you imagine? Now, J-Mac, now, I don't know if you in the paintings, but what would have been the first red flag to you if you had seen somebody describing a painting and you figuring it ain't right?
5: The first thing I'm going to do is call security.
6: What?
5: You know me.
6: You going to try to get him whacked out of there?
5: Of course, Jeez, because I'm a please. Person that watches everything. I'm like, this man is not telling us the right things.
0: That would be me in there. So if I was in there, the tour guide, and I said, see right here, this is an abbreviation of Picasso, somebody that was related to him. If you can see the colors, how they integrate.
5: Security!
6: And you know what? Somebody needs to call security, because there's one man from Houston who's going to trial, J-Mac.
5: Uh-oh.
6: And at first I had my doubts, but after the details that have come out, this man is going to look. Look, we're going to tell you what we found out, and we'll let you decide in the juice next at 7:40 on 97.9 The Box.
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4: 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Like, I ain't even like that. 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
2: 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In a jam, call Big Shay, 281-445-6000.
0: Now, you know I like to root for my folks from H-Town, but I'm so done with this, J-Mac. This case of the guy, David.
3: Right.
0: D4VD, I mean, it gets crazier every day. And mind you, when I say case, there's only been, like, preliminary hearings. So there was a hearing yesterday, and we found out that there were some text messages revealed.
3: Back it up.
0: Oh, sorry. Okay.
3: Who is David for the people who don't know who David is?
0: Well, he's an artist from H-Town, and he is being accused of fatally dismembering and unaliving his girlfriend that he was dating, who was also underage. I believe she was 14 years old at the time she passed away. Her remains were found in the front trunk of his Tesla back in 2025.
3: Right.
0: So, you know, the internet has been unfolding this whole case, saying he was guilty the whole time. But now that he's finally in the courtroom and he got arrested earlier this year, there's some nasty things coming out. Let me start with this, because LAPD detective has testified and said that the girl's name Celeste, her parents knew about the relationship.
3: I knew they had to know.
0: That's disgusting. She was 14 years old.
3: It is no amount of money in the world that would allow me to let my 14-year-old girl go with somebody that's 21.
0: They said in 2024, Celeste's parents signed a notarized consent document enabling him to take her on a week-long trip to London. And then they also revealed that when he booked the flight, it said 12 to 14 unaccompanied minor ticket, bro. That's disgusting.
3: Mm.
0: And then, okay, so let's get to the text messages. So apparently, a day before she was never seen again, there were some messages between her and David where she was basically saying that she was going to expose the relationship. She said she was going to tell on him. She said she was going to strangle him, unalive him. She said, I'm going to tell my dad so many effing lies about you, allegedly. And she said, I will end your career and your life. So then, fast forward, she says, he was texting her, like, are you coming at 9? Then she was saying, get the Uber. He said, I'm getting the Uber. Then he was like, hey, she was like, I'm almost to the door. Open the door if you're home. He's like, got you. Gate door unlocked. Uber said, you're here where you're at. He's like, hello, Celeste. We never hear from this girl again. And those are allegedly the final messages that they found in her phone.
3: What about the alleged abortions? Did you get that?
0: Oh, my gosh.
3: Talk about that, the alleged abortions.
0: Yes, there was also text messages, good point, that alleged that there was multiple abortions that she had. He was like, I don't want to keep putting you through this. She also had to take a couple Plan Bs and stuff. And, like, besides all that, I'm still stuck on the fact that she was 14 years old.
3: It's not enough jail time that you can give this man if it was my daughter and he did it.
0: Okay, what about the fact that the parents knew they were dating them?
3: I mean, I think if this is true, I think that the parents need to go to jail.
0: What?
3: Yeah.
0: They already lost their daughter, though.
3: I mean, come on now. I understand. But y'all put her in that situation. If you had stopped it.
0: There's enough on their plate. I don't know if they should go to jail.
3: I think they should.
0: Okay.
3: I think they should. You don't?
0: I don't know. Like, they already lost their daughter. You know what I'm saying? Like, yes, they lost her when they were giving her away to this man. But now they really lost her permanently. Then they got to go to jail?
3: Yeah. Putting your daughter in a sick situation, a bad situation. You got a 12-year-old daughter. Just imagine this. Close your eyes. Think, it's your sister.
0: Oh, no. See, I knew you were going to say that. Okay.
3: Yeah. You see how fast you...
0: All right, they can go to jail. I just try to give people, compassion and grace. But this is disgusting, this entire case. So now they say he's going to trial, because this was all preliminary stuff. So when the trial starts, I guarantee you, I mean, I feel like we already know which way it's going to go, but we're going to let you know. And we're going to go to a good place, J-Mac. This morning, we're going to go to Streamer University.
3: Uh-oh.
0: We got H-Town's very own Maya Nicole, who just got out of Streamer University over there with Kai Sinet and them. She's going to give us the juice coming up next at 8:40 on 97.9 The Box.
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9: 97.9 The Box traffic cleared a couple of our trouble spots. West Sam Houston Tollway southbound at Briar Forest and southbound at West Park. Both of those accidents have cleared. A new trouble spot, North Sam Houston Parkway eastbound at Greens Crossing Boulevard with two left lanes blocked. A solid 30-minute delay. This is this wreck with that truck and a detached trailer that are hanging over the wall. Traffic is stopped from Veterans Memorial Parkway. I'm Debbie Douglas with traffic. 97.9 The Box.
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2: Hey, good morning. This is Big J calling off that north side.
0: What up, Jay? What's going down over there on the north side?
2: Hey, everything going down on that north side, but I don't want y'all to miss it now, because the ugliest thing in the world would be what?
0: What?
2: Man, them people messed the case up.
0: What you mean?
2: They messed the case up. They always messing up stuff, baby.
0: Who?
2: That boy done messed with that child. Police done something to mess this case up. It's going to be the ugliest thing in the world.
0: How they messing it up, though?
2: Well, you never know, but I'm telling you, baby. Mm. The David thing is the rawest, nastiest, disgusting thing I'd have ever seen. I'm 100 years old. You hear me?
0: Oh, God,
2: you understand?
0: Okay.
2: But if them police done something to mess this case up, baby, the man stayed free 100 days, a million days while this
0: girl was
2: somewhere.
0: You're right. It was weird
2: somewhere.
0: That he didn't get arrested faster.
2: Right, baby. We don't know what I'm saying.
0: We don't know, but, you know, we're going to keep you posted on all the details. And I do know that one university is going viral because they got some new rules.
1: Uh-oh.
0: No bonnets, no do-rags, no pajamas in the classroom. Some folks saying they have a point. Some folks say they're trying to hold the YNs back. We're going to talk about who need to sit their ass down coming up next at 8:03 on 97.9 The Box.

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0: JQ, J-Mac, and Jazz live from your local Houston BMW Center studios. And there's some new rules at a college that some folks think might not be all right.
2: We love our freedom of speech, but every once in a while, someone's got to be told.
3: Man, sit your ass down.
0: Okay, so you know we love our freedom of speech, but we like the freedom to dress the way that we want to dress. But according to Alabama's Tuskegee University, they've been sparking a debate because they have announced that they have some strict expectations for their students, how they need to dress and behave on campus. So the new guidelines say this. Students are not allowed to wear bonnets, do-rags, bedroom shoes, or revealing clothing in classrooms, dining facilities, and other university settings. They also are expected to have business attire and appropriate shoes available for professional meetings, career events, and formal occasions. And the faculty members will be allowed to address anybody who doesn't follow these rules. They tighten up on the policies, and the president of Tuskegee, Dr. Martin A. Brown, he says the goal is to get students ready, you know, for the workforce, encourage them to be professional, and not stop them from enjoying the college life. So now we want to know from you. Do you think Tuskegee's policies on what the students should wear or critiquing the students who, you know, have certain items on is too much? Or do you think that this is a good thing? Do you think that students should be dressing a certain way when they go into college at those 8 a.m. classes after staying up all night studying? And now they got to put that on.
1: Don't you want to be a professional?
0: Yeah, when I'm done with college, but going to class?
1: Don't you want to be? It's a certain standard every university should have.
0: I'm looking at you right now, J-Mac.
1: Am I that standard?
0: No, you don't dress to impress for sure, especially today. But listen.
1: Look at yourself. Are you that standard?
0: 713-621-0979. This is a lot. We want to know, do you think this university should sit their ass down for these policies, or are you with it? Oh, Lordy J-Mac, look at the phone lines. All right, all right, all right. We're going to get

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0: JQ, J-Mac, and Jazz, live from your local Houston BMW Center studios, because Tuskegee University is going viral because of their new classroom policies where they say no do-rags, no bonnets, no slippers and stuff like that. They want their college students to dress respectfully. And, you know,
1: I'm looking at you.
0: I just want to say, from the perspective, sometimes when you're in college, man, you wake up early, you're tired, you're barely making it to class. I hate to say it, it's the truth. You're barely making it to class. And now they want folks to dress up. But we want to know from you folks, do you think that the university policies are good, or should they sit their ass down? Good morning.
2: Hey, this is Griff from Houston.
0: What's
2: up? Hey, look, I absolutely agree with the school. They need to check that. Them students need to be dressed appropriately. They paying for higher education to be better. That's what they need to look like. Be better. I agree.
0: But if I'm paying to go to this school, I'm studying my classes, does it really matter what I decide I want to wear? Come on.
2: Yes, because your appearance is part of what you're paying for. You're learning what the world needs to see when you walk into that business office. Mm, okay. Yes.
1: See, Jazz is
0: a ratchet who
1: went to a white college. UT. And on UT campus, they could do anything and wear anything they wanted.
0: We wore Nike shirts and Nike shorts, so it wasn't like we was looking tore up, but we also didn't dress up. I'm not going
1: to
0: lie.
1: Now, when I went to TSU a long, long time ago, we dressed up.
2: You need to dress professional. You need to look the part if you're going to be the part, and that's what you're paying for.
0: Man, I don't know.
1: Have some respect about yourself, young Jazz.
0: I just think because you are paying, like, it's like, okay, it's like going to the dentist or somewhere. You know what I'm saying? Like, I'm paying to get my teeth cleaned. You want me to dress up? Can I just be myself? Good morning.
3: I think the school is right.
0: Oh.
3: So I like the policy that is in place, okay? It just, that's what it is. Cause I can't stand when people be coming into the public around a whole bunch of other people with bonnets and just crop, and it just don't look right. It looks dingy. So if it comes to the point where policies need to be, created for students or university individual to, create a standard for themselves, then that's what needs to be. Because they're standards.
0: Okay.
3: And they should know about it.
0: So everybody is seriously riding with the university so far this morning. No one thinks that they should sit their ass down. Come on now. Good morning.
4: Good morning. It's AJ. And I think that the people need to sit their butt down, because as a college graduate myself, on Wednesdays, we have to do professional dress every Wednesday. And I work in the corporate field right now, and some people don't know what to wear. They be at work in muumuus, and somebody done pulled up with a scarf before. So
1: Young Jazz.
4: I think it's worth...
0: Stop.
4: If we're grooming our young folks to be prepared for the workforce, I see no problem with it. I think that, you know, you got to think outside the box. You can't wear pajamas, wear some sweat.
0: Okay.
4: Even if you got to wear the same button down on professional day, do it. Just, you know, do what you got to do.
0: See, J-Mac, I have on sweats right now and my bonnet, okay? Got dog it. And you got a do-rag on, J-Mac. Let's just be real here. Let's just be real here. We're not in college, but let's be real. If you really want to see how we look, go to our Instagram, at 97.9 The Box. Our super producer, Bennett, you ought to see him. His bonnet is matching his shirt. So we want to know from you, should we all sit our asses down for the way we dressed in this college or nah? 713-621-0979. Hit us up and let us know. I just think folks are being too strict. Every time we want to have fun, they want to be too strict. 97.9 The Box.
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0: We want you to decide if you need to fold up that bonnet and that do-rag this morning. 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JQ, J-Mac, and Jazz, live from your local Houston BMW Center studios. We got to come to a group decision on this debate after the college says no do-rags, no bonnets, nothing. It's not professional. You can't wear it. Do you agree with this take? Good morning.
1: Yeah, the school is 100% right, man. Oh. You know, 100%. 100% right.
0: Ivory, did you see what J-Mac is wearing right now?
1: That man got a ball head, so he ain't got on do-rags.
0: You will be surprised.
1: Now, you forgot. I know the family. But check this out. I went to Wiley College. Mm-hmm. They used to come in there half-dressed or whatever. Them teachers, them professors would put them out the class. Don't come back till you dress properly.
0: Oh, my gosh.
1: And then coming up, I could not go without pulling up my pants, putting the belt on. If I had my hat turned backwards and I played baseball and I was a catcher, you know, catchers wear the hat backwards.
0: Right.
1: My uncles and them told me, turn that hat around.
0: Oh,
1: when you ain't catching now, turn it around. Oh. We had to dress properly.
0: Sheesh. Well, all right.
1: 100%.
0: Right. Thank you, man, for checking in with us. All right.
1: And go take that bonnet off your damn head.
0: Well, if you haven't seen, you know, we wanted to dress the part just so we could paint the picture for you this morning. And, you know, this morning we said we have a very special guest joining us as well, too. So let's just get one final take. So we got our girl, Maya Nicole, here, who just came from Streamer University.
2: Yeah, I just came from Streamer University.
0: Y'all had a different set of rules, I'm sure. But what do you think about this set of rules? Do you think they should sit their ass down, or do you think this is kind of good?
2: I think this is good. I feel like that shouldn't be allowed. Because
0: what?
2: I'm not gonna lie, like when I was stepping into Streamer University, I was putting that stuff on every day.
0: Come
2: you would
0: on.
2: Never catch me in a bonnet ever.
0: What?
2: Yeah,
0: really?
2: not in no house shoes, no nothing. I'm coming dressed.
3: See, I'm glad you said that. Jazz is ghetto.
2: Bro,
3: your big sister is ghetto over here.
2: She's going to school in a bonnet.
3: Yeah.
0: Not a bonnet, but like if I was a dude and I had a do-rag, like that's just
3: Jazz. You are a dude.
0: I mean, that's why I'm like a do-rag.
2: Durag is
0: like
2: crazy.
0: Some slides,
3: right.
0: I don't know, but okay.
2: Slides maybe is not that bad.
0: But like slippers, nah.
2: No.
0: What about
2: no bonnets, especially no bonnets.
0: What about when you go to the airport?
2: Airport is cool. I'm not gonna lie.
0: Thank
2: I need
0: you.
2: The bonnet.
0: What? Thank you. That's what I was waiting for. That's
3: oh
0: what
3: my god.
2: Hair can't be messed up.
3: Don't let Jazz flip you. She just tried to flip you. Don't
0: that's
3: let her.
0: Right,
2: that's
0: right.
2: Airport rules.
0: That's
2: we talking about school.
3: Right.
0: College, you gotta come correct for school.
2: Yeah, correct for school. You gotta come fly.
0: That makes sense. All right, bet. Fine. It looks like it's unanimous. The university is right. Folks need to dress up. I can't believe it.
3: I told you.
0: And look, we told you. We got our girl Maya Nicole that just came back from Streamer University. She gonna give us the juice on what went down at that campus. Over there with Kai Sinet coming up next at 8:40 on 97.9 The Box.
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13: Hola. It's the Shim Sham of the day.
14: All right, so the White House officials, the Office of the National Drug Control Policy, released its first major wastewater-based drug report. UN sewage samples to track community drug trends.
0: What?
14: And they tested 100 counties, covered about 18% of the U.S. population. Now, Texas stood out.
0: Wait, can you put that in regular words? Because my brain is hacked.
14: So basically, they went to the drug control and okay. they said, hey, let's test this sewage water, okay. see what the people are flushing, and they throw it in the sewage water.
0: Okay.
14: And then, yeah, they broke
0: okay.
14: it down in PIP terms.
0: Thank the Lord. Okay,
14: yeah,
0: cool. Thank
14: in PIP terminology.
0: Okay, go on.
14: And Texas, we stood out.
0: Oh.
14: Not Houston, though, but Dallas, El Paso, and Webb County. But now, they ain't got enough to test in all of our waters yet. Mm-hmm. But they said that they found a lot of drugs in the sewage water.
0: Not ours, though.
14: That means people are flushing cocaine.
0: What they doing in the Triple D?
14: Weed.
0: What they doing in the Web?
14: Percocet.
0: I know they're doing it in El Paso, for real. They got a lot of festivals out there.
14: They got a lot of festivals.
0: Ain't nothing going on out there, for real. Okay, they got stuff going on.
14: But why would you be flushing your drugs, though? Like, maybe the police was on the way.
0: Oh, maybe it's coming out and they, you know, they number one and they number two. Maybe they like, you know what I'm saying? Like, when you go to the bathroom, it come out from the night before. I don't know. I just heard that. I don't know. Oh. You know, got to flush it out your system somehow. It might not be the real thing. It might be like, you know, digested and then out.
14: Okay, Jazz has broken down. Maybe you need to work for National Drug Control Division.
0: Well, you know how I am. I'm for the streets, so I can't be working for the police. I can't.
14: That's at the White House. It's working at the White
0: House. Oh, I for sure ain't working at the White House. I'm at the Black House. Ain't no way.
14: $2 million a year.
0: For what?
14: See?
0: Look at me. I'm the number one drug police. I'll be a drug dog, whatever they need me to do. God, dog.
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1: Not Tuskegee. Not Harvard.
2: What?
1: Not Yale. But the turnaround rate to get into Streamer University? Oh, let's get the juice.
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1: But we have a very special guest in the building with us. Let's give a big welcome to Maya Nicole.
5: What's up?
1: How are you?
5: I'm doing good. How are you?
1: We're doing great. We're happy to have you here today. Okay, so listen, thanks. We were talking about you when you were on Streamer University.
2: Mm-hmm.
1: But yes. We got to take it all the way back because we were talking about like how some people have no idea anything about streaming or what streaming is.
5: First of all, I want to say thank y'all for having me. First of all, I started on YouTube. I've been publishing content on YouTube for about 5 years. So streaming is still, you know, new to me, but it's basically where you just go live. Everything is, you know, raw and uncut.
1: Yeah.
5: Well, every time I go live, I just be myself. And when I was on Streamer University, I gained such a even bigger following, you know?
2: Okay. So how big was your following before you went on Streamer University?
5: Yeah. Before I had like 30K on Twitch, right?
2: Mm-hmm.
5: And I left like 184,000 followers on Twitch. So that's crazy.
1: And it was 5 days, right?
5: Yeah, it was 5 days. I've never got to experience college and what college is actually like. Imagine being on a campus and seeing your whole TikTok For You page just in front of you.
1: Now, that is crazy.
2: So it was a real campus with real classrooms?
5: With real classrooms. They were teaching real stuff.
1: Like all day though? Like you're in class all day?
5: It was different hours, but okay. Yeah. And then they had like fun activities like talent shows, runway modeling. Mm-hmm. They were doing a little bit of everything, I'm not gonna lie.
1: How did you get into Streamer University? Because I know a lot of people were like trying to audition, trying to do all these things. So how'd you get in actually?
5: So it's crazy because last year when he did his first year of Streamer University, I auditioned but I did not make it. But I didn't let that stop me.
1: Period.
5: So this year when he announced that he was doing it again, I auditioned and I actually made it. One big thing that really just stood out, I feel like with me, is I actually told him in my audition video, like, you can go do your homework on me. I've been posting, I still post to this day. Yeah, so like on YouTube, I actually just hit 1.4 million subscribers on YouTube yesterday.
1: That's crazy. I knew you from YouTube. That's why I already knew it from YouTube. And then I seen it on Streamer University. I'm like, what the heck?
5: Yes, so my YouTube is the Maya Nicole. And yes, I hit 1.4 million yesterday. But I've been on YouTube for 5 years, but I post all the time.
2: And you know what? I've been doing a little snooping.
5: Okay. A little snooping.
1: What you been doing snooping on?
2: I see that she paid off her mama mortgage.
1: Oh my God, you really was snooping.
5: Is
2: your mama married?
5: No, she's not married.
1: You paid off your mom's mortgage?
5: Yes, I paid off my mom's mortgage.
2: It was $230,000.
1: She made it out of her wallet, though, her account.
2: First of all, where did you make that much money?
5: YouTube.
1: Okay, wait, how long did it take you? Because you say you've been on YouTube for 5 years until you started getting like some real money on YouTube.
5: So it's crazy. So when I was filming with Funny Mike, my first ever video did 700,000 views. My first check was like $2,000.
1: Oh my gosh.
5: Mm-hmm.
1: That's amazing.
2: Any advice for young people following your footsteps?
1: Yeah.
5: Number one, like I said, you have to have a passion for it. Don't get discouraged.
2: Okay.
5: Like, your views are not going to always be there. You know you're going to have your bad days, but that's your way of learning. I feel like for a while, I didn't know my niche, but as I kept on posting, I figured it out. So, yeah.
1: Okay. Cool. Well, let them know. Shout out one more time where they can follow you on everything.
5: Okay. On my Instagram, The Maya Nicole. On my YouTube channel, my main channel with 1.4 million. That's also The Maya Nicole. My second YouTube channel, TMN Vlogs. My third YouTube channel, Maya Nicole Vlog. My TikTok, Nicole Ways. What else am I missing?
1: Twitch.
5: Oh, yeah. My Twitch. Mm-hmm. Of course, Maya Nicole Live.
1: Wow. Okay. Thank you so much, Maya, again, for coming.
5: Of
1: giving
5: course.
1: Us some games today. We're so proud of you and the way that you represented H-Town at Streamer U. So.
5: Oh, yeah. Let's not forget, I'm from Angleton, Texas.
1: Texas. Make it known.
5: Yes. Thank you guys so much for having me. I really appreciate it.
1: And that's Jazz with the Juice on 97.9 The Box.
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4: It's the Shim Sham of the Day.
15: All right, Shim Sham of the Day is going out to this man in Columbus who reportedly decided group chats and therapy wasn't enough for him.
16: Really?
15: So what he decided to do, he decided to fake his own death.
2: Oh, my God.
15: He wanted to see what people had to say about it.
16: Ooh.
15: Now, everything was going smooth. The emotions were high. Mm-hmm. Oh, I loved him so much. He was a good man. Mm-hmm. But when it went 0 to 100 real quick is when his ex-girlfriend showed up with another man to the funeral.
16: Wait, what was his ex? You know what I'm saying? Like, she had moved on.
15: She had moved on, but that was really quick, though. A man ain't been gone but a week and a half.
16: Oh, she moved on in that week?
15: Mm-hmm.
16: Oh, she had stopped.
15: And then he
16: before.
15: Came up out them stands and ran up in there. Man, what you doing? And all chaos. People were falling out. People was like, oh my God, he's alive. He's alive. And they was falling all out. Police had to come. And now he in trouble for faking his death.
2: He did all of that to find out if his girl was cheating.
15: He wanted to see what people thought about
2: it. No, he was trying trying to figure out if that woman was cheating.
16: Yeah, because you don't just talk bad about somebody at their funeral. Maybe at the after party thing, the after repast.
15: Yeah, you don't bring another man to the person you was dealing with, you know, that quick.
16: She probably needed support, though.
2: You know, at most funerals, they be lying.
16: J-Mac was a good guy. I love to speak at your funeral, J-Mac.
2: What would you say?
16: Brother Mac, he always read a lot of books.
2: Okay.
16: He never fornicated a day in his life, and that's probably why he gone to
15: And that might would have took him out.
4: The Shim Sham of the Day. Oh. 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
22: 97.9 The Box traffic. We are working a few trouble spots. 610 South Loop westbound at 45 Gulf Freeway. That wreck causing a little bit of a delay from Manchester. 99 westbound at Boudreaux. Wreck left lane. 45 Frontage Road southbound between Sawdust on over to Northgate Crossing Boulevard. That is an accident with the hazmat spill, so that might be there for a little bit. And East Sam Houston Parkway northbound at the toll bridge. This wreck causing a 15-minute delay, slow from Green Shadow. I'm Debbie Douglas with Traffic 97.9 The Box.
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0: Good morning, H-Town. What? JQ, J-Mac, and Jazz, live from your local Houston BMW Center Studios. J-Mac, you're the biggest scammer I know. You scammed Keisha out of all her money at that Big 3 game this weekend. You told me about it coming here. She got me some popcorn. She got
1: me some.
0: She bought my tickets. She parked in the backs. We got to go through VIP. You're a scammer.
1: No, I'm rolling with Keisha. And I don't like rolling with you because we don't get all that good treatment like that.
0: I ain't a scammer.
1: No, you just don't have.
0: Yeah, I don't have big
1: like
0: money.
1: That.
0: I don't got big money like that. You're right. I don't got connects with big money like that. That's
1: you're
0: right.
1: A lip.
0: I'm a small time girl from New Orleans.
1: You're a lip pup.
0: I'm a
1: that's
0: little,
1: a big dog.
0: I'm a little pump.
1: You ratchet.
0: Bro, I'm like.
1: That's a woman with class.
0: Okay,
1: she's
0: bro.
1: She's coming up next. Woman with class. Fellas, if you're looking for a woman with class.
0: And fellas, if you want, or girls, or whoever.
1: That is ratchet.
0: If you want to see
1: that
0: a,
1: went.
0: If you want to see a bald man wearing a do-rag this morning, totally
1: a
0: making a fool of himself.
1: A gangster.
0: Go to Instagram.
1: Oh, you wearing a bonnet. You have no class at all. And you was wearing it in the public. You're classless.
0: This is not the public. The radio station is a
1: classless.
0: Private facility.
1: Classless. And it was an ugly bunny looking like a grandma with a big old bun.
0: First of all, it was a gold bonnet, so forget about you.
1: And then
0: let
1: your man Bennett had on a bunnet, too.
0: My boy Bennett had on a purple bonnet, and it matched his shirt. That boy fly. Woo! Like that 36 Mafia Stay Fly shirt he got on.
2: Fly,
0: tell them where they can find us,
1: looked
0: Bennett.
1: Like he was cooking.
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0: 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Your classy girlfriend, Keisha, is coming up next till 2 o'clock on 97.9 The Box.
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0: 97 Out of the Box, H-Town's number one hip-hop and R&B station, Keisha Nicole. Checking in. Happy a Tuesday morning. How you feeling? Hot, huh? Hot. By the way, speaking of, we're in a severe weather alert. Heat advisory. They said heat index up to 110 degrees today. Yes, so they said from noon to 7 p.m. is going to be the hottest. If you got some dogs outside, bring them inside the house. Of course, drink plenty of fluid, stay hydrated, and of course, and look out for your neighbors as well, all right? Listen, I'm here with you until 2 o'clock. Got your chance to win tickets to go see Ella Mai live in concert. Yep, got those. Plus, Universal Circus in town, and we got a deal on those tickets to get the kids in there before they head back to school, okay? So vibe out with me, 713-621-0979. That's my number. You're going to need it today. It's 97 Out of the Box.
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3: He said he paid some big money for a presidential pardon.
1: What?
3: So apparently, there was these two guys named Jacob and Jack, and they said they was real cool with the president, right? They said they was his right hand, all that stuff. So, Boosie, you know, he be in a lot of legal troubles and stuff. So he allegedly shelled out $600,000 to secure a pardon from President Trump. Do you think he got the pardon?
11: No.
3: He did not get the pardon. So now Boosie is saying, hey, at least you got to give me $300,000 of my money back. And these guys were like, hey, you know what? You're not getting your money back. But he said, you guys are supposed to refund me if no pardon was delivered. So at least give me back half. Now, do you think you can pay for a pardon from the president?
1: Nope.
3: I mean, can you know for real?
1: Well, he should have known first it was a scam when the dudes you talking to is Jacob and Jack. That sound like some...
3: Well, Jacob and Jack sound like some, you know, folks that might know the president.
1: No, that sound like some scammers right there. Jacob and Jack, I'm running.
3: Okay, Jacob Wu and Jack Berkman.
1: Right there, that sounds suspect.
3: They sound like scammers?
1: Jacob Wu?
3: Well, look,
1: things
3: had escalated because it was New Year's Day, and then they had called Boosie's lawyer claiming Trump had already signed the pardon and the White House hadn't announced it yet. So they really catfished Boosie real bad. I think he should probably at least get the other half back. One half gone because he was kind of dumb to think you could pay for it, but come on, give him the other half back.
11: They're not giving anything back.
1: But ain't that illegal to pay for a pardon? That's almost like paying a lawyer off, a judge off.
3: What if you're paying to look at my case? You're not paying for the pardon. I'm paying you to look at my case extra hard.
11: I think
3: like,
11: you
3: push
11: can,
3: it to the top.
11: I think you can buy anything.
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11: If you know the right people and how to get it.
3: I just thought it's
11: crazy. Boosie just know the wrong people. He paying the wrong people.
3: But Jack and Jacob said they was cool with Trump, and with those names, I would think they were. I know you're saying they sound like scammers, but...
11: Kodak Black got a pardon.
3: Huh?
11: Kodak Black got a pardon.
1: Yeah, he did. Mm. I'm like the boy coming to America. He ain't lying. The boy did get a pardon.
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0: Olivia D, Man I Need, 97 Out of the Box. Keisha Nicole, you know we're going to the Bahamas, right? October 26th through November 1st on the One Voyage Cruise. So listen, T.I., Rick Ross, Keith Sweat, Anthony Anderson, Cedric the Entertainer, and more.
1: Oh my God, that is so freaking dope.
0: Right, don't miss your chance to get a cabin for just $19.90 for 6 days on the Virgin Voyage Resilient Lady. Oh, I can't wait to T.I. perform this one right here. 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

0: Mona Leo, Everything Pink, 97 Out of the Box. Keisha Nicole, let me find out. Y'all are injecting dead people fat into your buttocks. Let's get into unhinged news. So there is a new trend, a new medical procedure called allograft, and it uses processed fat from dead people to achieve a non-surgical Brazilian butt lift. And you know what? They're not just putting it in the buttocks area. They said breast, hips as well. The fat is harvested from organ and tissue donors who have donated their bodies to science. This is crazy, because when I first heard about it, I said, well, who's giving the okay to use these people's? And you mean to tell me when somebody signs off to be an organ donor, they're signing off for this? I mean, I had to do a deep dive when I first saw this, right? And it sparked a debate because, you know, there's so many questions about ethical sourcing. I mean, do donors think or envision that the remains are going to be used for cosmetic enhancement rather than life-saving medicine? And I know they do use different organs for different things, for medical emergencies and procedures. But this on another level. Now, I looked into the price of it. If you want something like this done, $10,000 to $100,000, depending on the volume that's being injected. But I don't know that I would feel right walking around knowing that I have somebody that's passed away fat in my body. I mean, now they spirit gonna be all over me. No, no, sir. No, I'm not with it. I am not with this one right now. And I get, you know, there's so many women that said they don't really want to go under the knife that much anymore to get these BBLs. And so, you know, injecting the fat in areas, it's less hard on your body is what they're saying. But yeah, new trend alert. Dead people fat in your body is crazy. Another level. Unhinged news, man. All the way. Tickets to go see LMA live in concert. Plus, inside the 10 o'clock hour, we going to be inside the break room. 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
0: Hey, what's up? 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
9: Hola! It's the Shim Sham of the day.
10: Oh, yeah, ladies and gentlemen, the BBL has been very popular for many, many years and been proportion sizing some of the greatest ladies out there that look good, that needed to enhance their particular statics of their figure. Now they have the DDL, a.k.a. the Dominican Eggplant Lift. This is a non-surgical male enhancement procedure that supposedly, let me be politically correct, it increases the width down there.
11: Okay.
10: You ready? You ready?
12: Next, listen. He's got his ears open. Ears and legs, actually.
10: Also, visible length and creates better overall proportions with minimal discomfort and zero downtime.
11: What?
10: Yeah, man. A urologist warned men not to risk damaging perfectly good, healthy equipment trying to make yourself be something that you're not to impress somebody that probably don't care nothing about you.
11: And women, they like small. They don't care about big. That's just
12: don't lie like that on the radio. Don't lie like that. You're about to have the women calling in, blowing up the phone lines.
11: It's motion in the ocean, baby.
10: That's what small men say.
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3: 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Miami. 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

0: That girl, you're in Miami. 97 Out of the Box, Ace Shawn's number one hip-hop and R&B station, Keisha Nicole. Time to jump into the break room. This is your first time in the break room. This is where we all get together while we are at work. We break down a situation, a scenario. We give advice. Now, sometimes not the best advice, but we listen and we don't judge, right? So, this father went viral because he refused to pay his son's 50K bond, right? Which would only be like $5,000 because 10% is what you need during the time. I'm going to read you the exact post. He says, my youngest son, 20, got locked up today. Bail, $50,000, needs $5,000 to get out. See you when they let you go, bruh, since what I say doesn't work for you. When is it time to set boundaries? And then everybody was saying, oh, you should be bailing your son now. You shouldn't be doing this to him. He's only 20. He's learning a lesson. And his dad said, for everyone saying I should bail my son out, let's see if you mean it. And then he gives his Cash App. So my question to you, 713-621-0979. Your child gets locked up and it's not to the point where he has to stay in there. There is a bond. Are you making this kid, your child that you birth, and in this case, not a kid anymore, young adult, do you make him stay in jail? Or are you going to do what you need to do to get your kid out? Let's keep in mind, Pops already said, since what I say don't work for you, which means his dad tried to step in, intervene, maybe get his kid on the right path, and he's not listening. So, hey, you know what? You go sit in there until you figure it out. 713-621-0979. You bailing your young adult out? Or you with this dad? I tried, so I'm not spending my hard-earned money on you as my kid. Let's talk about it. We in the break room right here on 97 Out of the Box.
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He be in heels, we can go bottle for bottle in this junk. 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Fall in love every time we link. He got me sprung.com. 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Yeah, we both outside. That's my time.

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0: 97 out of the box. Here's Nicole. We inside the break room. We talk about this viral post from a father who, he's sick of his son. He said his youngest son, who was 20, got locked up today, right? Bail $50,000. He needs $5,000, which is 10%, to get out on bail. He says, see you when they let you go, bruh, since what I say doesn't work for you. When is the time to set boundaries? So my question, you're in this situation, you're a father, your kid goes to jail, and you've been trying to intervene, but he's not listening. You keeping him locked up?
1: Oh, no. I'm definitely bonding mine out. And reason being, I done been there, and my daddy was the only one that answered when I called him from this jail. I can't see me leaving my child in the hands of those people. Can't do it.
0: In the hands of those people. Say, for instance, your child not listening to you, though, and you keep warning him. What do you do in that situation? Okay.
1: It took me a while to learn, but I finally got it, you know? So you got to give yourself grace, and you got to give your child grace.
0: So he's wrong for not bailing his kid out.
1: Man, if I had the money, I'd go get his kid myself. Oh. You got to learn.
0: Hey, what about you? Are you bailing your kid out, or he got to stay in there?
2: Well, it actually depends on what they was in jail for, because I remember my first time going to jail was for, like, a little traffic ticket. And when I did call my dad, he was like, you know, it ain't no need for me to come bail you out, because by the time they process you in, they're going to be releasing you. And it wasn't even 24 hours. It was, like, 13 hours or something like that. But if it was, like, something more severe to where they would have to be in there for, like, a week or something, I would make them stay in there for, like, 2 days to try to learn a lesson, but then I'll go and bail them out.
0: You go get them out, because that's your kid at the end of the day, huh?
2: Yeah. I'm not leaving them in a situation. Anything could transpire in jail. And who knows if they're guilty for whatever they're being accused of it anyway. So I'm not going to judge them. I'm going to get my kid.
0: See, I keep hearing men say this. Hey, you don't know what could happen to him while he's in their custody. So I don't want nothing to happen to my son. I'm going to go ahead and bail him out. Or do you think, hey, you keep bailing this kid out then, is he going to even learn his lesson? Are you with the dad? 713-621-0979. Let's talk about it. We're in a break room on 97 Out of the Box.

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0: That's Phoenix flexing and perps. It's the Rubbers, 97 on the Box. Keisha, Nicole, we inside the break room. We're talking about the dad that went viral. And people are saying he's wrong because his son went to jail. And now he's like, I refuse to pay $50K on this bond, which would be $5,000, 10% of that, because I done already told my son. He said, since what I say doesn't work for you, you basically got to stay in there. Is this dad wrong for making his son, who's 20, stay in jail? Or would you be bailing your kid out?
1: Look, I just did 37 years in prison.
0: Ooh.
1: So I would advise anybody to go get your son. Go get your boy, especially them boys, man, because the things that go on inside there that make you just, man.
0: Yeah, go get 37 years?
1: Yes, ma'am.
0: Wow. So you're saying go get him because of what's going on inside of there. But when do you draw the line? Because I know some parents who have sheltered, babied, bailed their kid out so many times. Now they're a menace.
1: Well, we so far behind as it is now, as far as black men, we're fighting every day. It's like the world is against you right now, you know, especially being a black man and then a young black man. So the way kids are raised these days is everybody just think everything's supposed to be instantaneous and given to them, you know. But it takes time. You have to take time, because once you go up in there, if you don't have a sound mind, if you don't have any kind of direction or something, you'll be lost.
0: And it's a vicious cycle, huh?
1: Oh, man, a vicious cycle. Man, I'm going to get him.
0: Hey, you know what I can appreciate, though? The OGs that are calling in that said, hey, I've been here before. 97 out of the box. What about you?
2: Let me say this. I got locked up when I was 18 years old, and my dad came and bond me out. After he bond me out, we talked. He said, you get two of these. And I didn't like the fact that he said two, because in my mind, he's feeling like, oh, you gonna go out here and mess up again. Mm. And that's not what I wanted to do.
0: Okay.
2: I messed up again, but it was years down the road. He was there for me. When I messed up on the third time, I told him to leave me in there until I got it together.
0: Wow.
2: And I got it together. I haven't been to jail.
0: So with this father, do you suggest that he let his son stay in there?
2: Yes, right. Because obviously, listen to what the father said. He said in the comments, since you don't want to listen at me, it's either three things going to happen. You're going to listen, or either you're going to listen at the police, or either you're going to be in the penitentiary.
0: Or dead.
2: Or dead.
0: God forbid, yes, you know?
2: God forbid.
0: Remember when your parents used to tell you, hey, you go in there, I ain't getting you out. I ain't got money for all that. Knowing me, if I was a parent, I probably would do it. But there's some lessons that you be having to let kids learn on their own. Like, no matter what you do, they gonna go ahead and stray. And sometimes as a parent, you can't control that, you know? That's the break room. Tickets to go see LMA on the way. I'll let you know what time to be listening to win right here on 97 Out of the Box.
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13: Hola. It's the Shim Sham of the day.
14: All right, so the White House officials, the Office of the National Drug Control Policy, released its first major wastewater-based drug report. UN sewage samples to track community drug trends.
15: What?
14: And they tested 100 counties, covered about 18% of the U.S. population. Now, Texas stood out.
15: Wait, can you put that in regular words? Because my brain is hacked.
14: So basically, they went to the drug control and okay. they said, hey, let's test this sewage water, okay. see what the people are flushing, and they throw it in the sewage water.
15: Okay.
14: And then, yeah, they broke
15: okay.
14: it down in PIP terms.
15: Thank the Lord. Okay,
14: yeah,
15: cool. Thank
14: in PIP terminology.
15: Okay, go on.
14: And Texas, we stood out.
15: Oh.
14: Not Houston, though, but Dallas, El Paso, and Webb County. But now, they ain't got enough to test in all of our waters yet. Mm-hmm. But they said that they found a lot of drugs in the sewage water.
15: Not ours, though.
14: That means people are flushing cocaine.
15: What they doing in the Triple D?
14: Weed.
15: What they doing in the Web?
14: Percocet.
15: I know they're doing it in El Paso, for real. They got a lot of festivals out there.
14: They got a lot of festivals.
15: Ain't nothing going on out there, for real. But okay, they got stuff going on.
14: But why would you be flushing your drugs, though? Like, maybe the police was on the way?
15: Oh, maybe it's coming out and they, you know, they number one and they number two. Maybe they like, you know what I'm saying? Like, when you go to the bathroom, it come out from the night before. I don't know. I just heard that. I don't know. Oh. You know, got to flush it out your system somehow. It might not be the real thing. It might be like, you know, digested and then out.
14: Okay, Jazz has broken down. Maybe you need to work for National Drug Control Division.
15: Well, you know how I am. I'm for the streets, so I can't be working for the police. I can't.
14: That's at the White House. It's working at the White
15: House. Oh, I for sure ain't working at the White House. I'm at the Black House. Ain't no way.
14: $2 million a year.
15: For what?
14: See?
15: Look at me. I'm the number one drug police. I'll be a drug dog, whatever they need me to do. God, dog.
13: The Shim Sham of the day. On 97.9 The Box.
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18: 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I'll discuss next on The Daily Play with Joy Taylor.
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18: 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The Patriots traded for A.J. Brown this offseason, reuniting him with the coach that drafted him, Mike Vrabel. Brown's time in Philadelphia was marked by constant friction, both reported and stated, between A.J. and just about everybody on the Eagles. Despite that, Brown said that Coach Vrabel ripped him. A ball he thought A.J. should have caught hit the ground. He said, Braves doesn't care about style points, and I don't either, so maybe he thought I was trying to get the crowd going. 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
3: Hey, yo, is that that Mexican OT?
4: 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Got me looking just like Johnny

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I stay out the way, don't be all in the mix. 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I ain't selling no grams, but come by a zip. See the streets getting dry, finna go and take a trip, let's deal. 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With my business, I'm relentless, ain't no witness. 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

0: Now they stepping out of the box, Keisha Nicole. What's up, Chanel?
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0: Ooh, I got LMA tickets. So at 1:10 in the game of Beat the Buzzer.
1: So I'm going to be listening.
0: All right, girl. 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

0: 97.5 The Box, Keisha Nicole, live from your local Houston at BMW Center Studios. I'm expecting today to be one of the hottest days that we've had this summer so far. So a heat advisory is in effect from noon to 7 p.m. Heat index climbed as high as 110 degrees. On top of that humidity?
1: They say it's too hot.
0: Nah, it is too hot outside.
1: It ain't too hot outside. It ain't too hot.
0: So what do you call feeling like 110?
1: And I don't mean nothing.
0: Okay.
1: Shoot, it ain't nothing. So all you gotta do is put some lotion on your skin. You know what I'm saying? And you don't get cancer that way. You know what
0: Wait
1: saying?
0: A minute. What the lotion on the skin gonna do? Is it gonna make
1: us
0: cooler?
1: Your skin is your biggest organ you got. You gotta take care of inside and outside.
0: I know that's
1: you
0: right.
1: Drink plenty of water and put lotion on. You know what I'm saying? That, and take your vitamins. You know what I'm saying? People don't understand. It ain't rocket science to be healthy. You know what I'm saying? I don't get it.
0: Well, go stand outside for 30 minutes and see how hot you get. You know what I think about when we was kids, though? What kept us cool? We used to put the trash bags in the grass, put some water, some dishwashing liquid, and slide. Have a slide in your front yard. Or we used to put the fans, because we didn't have AC, fans in the window in your room. And now I think about it, like, that makes it even more hot. Now everybody walking around with the handheld fans and the handheld ACs. But what are some things you did when you was a kid or back in the day that used to keep you cool on, like, real hot days like today? 713-621-0979. Hit me up. Plus, we gonna do some Future California Girls on the way. And I got some Drake for you next, right here on 97 Out of the Box.
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11: Boosie got scammed. He said he paid some big money for a presidential pardon.
12: What?
11: So apparently, there was these two guys named Jacob and Jack, and they said they was real cool with the president, right? They said they was his right hand, all that stuff. So, Boosie, you know, he be in a lot of legal troubles and stuff. So he allegedly shelled out $600,000 to secure a pardon from President Trump. Do you think he got the pardon?
13: No.
11: He did not get the pardon. So now Boosie is saying, hey, at least you got to give me $300,000 of my money back. And these guys were like, hey, you know what? You're not getting your money back. But he said, you guys are supposed to refund me if no pardon was delivered. So at least give me back half. Now, do you think you can pay for a pardon from the president?
12: Nope.
11: I mean, can you know for real?
12: Well, he should have known first it was a scam when the dudes you talking to is Jacob and Jack.
11: Well, Jacob and Jack sound like some, you know, folks that might know the president.
12: No, that sound like some scammers right there. Jacob and Jack, I'm running.
11: Okay, Jacob Wu and Jack Berkman.
12: That sounds suspect.
11: They sound like scammers?
12: Jacob Wu?
11: Well, look, things had escalated because it was New Year's Day, and then they had called Boosie's lawyer claiming Trump had already signed the pardon and the White House hadn't announced it yet. So they really catfished Boosie real bad. I think he should probably at least get the other half back. One half gone because he was kind of dumb to think you could pay for it, but come on, give him the other half back.
13: They're not giving anything back.
12: But ain't that illegal to pay for a pardon? That's almost like paying a lawyer off, a judge off.
11: What if you're paying to look at my case? You're not paying for the pardon. I'm paying you to look at my case extra hard.
13: I think
11: like,
13: you
11: push it to the top.
13: I think you can buy anything.
11: See?
13: If you know the right people and how to get it.
11: I just thought it's
13: crazy. Boosie just know the wrong people. He paying the wrong people.
11: But Jack and Jacob said they was cool with Trump. And with those names, I would think they were. I know you're saying they sound like scammers, but...
13: Kodak Black got a pardon.
11: Huh?
13: Kodak Black got a pardon.
12: Yeah, he did. I'm like the boy coming to America. He ain't lying. The boy did get a pardon.
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0: down, cause they can't get up with me. 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Made that stand on it, now his can't stand me now. 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
1: That's the gun.
0: Be letting they go, I said about these I don't wanna hang with them, they don't have no business. 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

0: freaky, freaky, like no one has ever made you feel, yeah.
1: 97 Out of the Box, Keisha Nicole. I was just talking about things that used to keep us cool as kids. When it's hot like this, right? Somebody just hit me and said, cool cups. I forgot about cool cups, man. She hit me on Instagram about that. Also, pulling a water hose out. I don't know what it was back then, because now I would never drink out of a water hose, but we used to spray each other with a water hose, and then we would drink out the water hose because we can't keep going back and forth and running in and out that house. But what are some things that used to keep you cool? 713-621-0979 is gonna

Which I know got you stressed. 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All of my offs, they desk. Please don't put me to the test. You trying to get back on the net. I'm trying to get back in the flesh. Yeah.

0: 97 Out of the Box, Ace Challenge, number one hip hop in R&B station, Keisha Nicole. So listen, Friday, I'm going to be broadcasting live from Trillburger, okay, from 11 to 1. So if you're going to be on lunch break, pull up to the Trillburger on Shepherd, because that will be your last chance to get the Ride and Dirty meal. Now, if you haven't been by Trillburger and have not got the Ride and Dirty meal, exclusively there only, two OG burgers, two order of crispy fries, two medium drinks, and then on the box, it's a Trillburger 97 Out of the Box box, and there's a QR code there, right? And once you scan that QR code on that box, you can get your box 4-pack of discounted tickets to Ben Ride and Dirty concert, which is the very next day on Saturday. 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Bumby and friends, he got everybody coming out, okay? Everybody. So again, make sure you meet me this Friday. I'll be over at Trillburger from 11 to 1. 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
10: Hola.
1: It's the Shim Sham of the day.
11: Oh, yeah, ladies and gentlemen, the BBL has been very popular for many, many years and been proportion sizing some of the greatest ladies out there that look good, that needed to enhance their particular statics of their figure. Now they have the DDL, a.k.a. the Dominican Eggplant Lift. This is a non-surgical male enhancement procedure that supposedly, let me be politically correct, it increases the width down there.
3: Okay.
11: Okay, you ready? You ready?
12: Nice
11: ready?
12: Listen, he's got his ears open. Ears and legs, actually.
11: Also, visible length and creates better overall proportions with minimal discomfort and zero downtime.
3: What?
11: Yeah, man. A urologist warned me not to risk damaging perfectly good, healthy equipment trying to make yourself be something that you're not, to impress somebody that probably don't care nothing about you.
3: And women,
10: They like small. They don't care about big. That's just
12: don't lie like that on the radio. Don't lie like that. You about to have the women calling in, blowing up the phone lines.
10: It's motion in the ocean, baby.
12: J-Mac?
13: That's what small men say.
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So Cardi teased a new song that they say could be the song of the summer. 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I'm going to play it a little later for you so you can hear a snippet of it, okay? 97 Out of the Box, Keisha Nicole, getting ready for the best damn lunch mix, period. 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
0: You like that one right there? 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JQ, what up, baby? 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

Yo, Eli, why they testing me? 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

0: 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Keisha Nicole, one of the hottest days is this summer. 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
1: All right, that's what's up. 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
9: Hola. It's the Shim Sham of the day.
10: All right, so the White House officials, the Office of the National Drug Control Policy, releases first major wastewater-based drug report using sewage samples to track community drug trends.
11: What?
10: And they tested 100 counties, covered about 18% of the U.S. population. Now, Texas stood out.
11: Wait, can you put that in regular words? Because my brain is hacked.
10: So basically, they went to the drug control and they said, hey, let's test this sewage water, see what the people are flushing, and they throw it in the sewage water.
11: Okay.
10: And then, broke it down in PIP terms.
11: Thank the Lord. Okay, cool. Thank
10: you. In PIP terminology.
11: Okay, go on.
10: And Texas, we stood out. Not Houston, though, but Dallas, El Paso, and Webb County. But now, they ain't got enough to test in all of our waters yet. Mm-hmm. But they said that they found a lot of drugs in the sewage water.
11: Not ours, though.
10: That means people are flushing cocaine.
11: What they doing in the Triple D?
10: Weed.
11: What they doing in the Web?
10: Percocet.
11: I know they're doing it in El Paso, for real. They got a lot of festivals out there.
10: They got a lot of festivals.
11: Ain't nothing going on out there, for real. Okay, they got stuff going on.
10: But why would you be flushing your drugs, though? Like, maybe the police was on the way.
11: Oh, maybe it's coming out and they, you know, they number one and they number two. Maybe they, like, you know what I'm saying? Like, when you go to the bathroom, it could come out from the night before. I don't know. I just heard that. I don't know. You know, got to flush it out your system somehow. It might not be the real thing. It might be, like, you know, digested and then out.
10: Okay, Jazz has broken down. Maybe you need to work for National Drug Control Division.
11: You know how I am. I'm for the streets, so I can't be working for the police. I can't.
10: That's at the White House. It's working at the White
11: House. Oh, for sure I'm working at the White House. I'm at the Black House. Ain't no way.
10: $2 million a year.
11: For what?
10: See?
11: Look at me. I'm the number one drug police. I'll be a drug dog, whatever they need me to do. God, dog.
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0: 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Keisha Nicole. Now, if you haven't heard about the One Voyage, it is the cruise that we're taking. Ricky Smiley, just say T.I., Keith Sweat's on there, Anthony Anderson, you guys, Cedric the Entertainer, Mr. Tenderism, and also the biggest boss, Rick Ross, who's checking in, man. We super excited for this One Voyage Cruise.
1: Oh, man, you already know ain't nothing like being on the water, doing it like a boss. You know, they call me the boat, the biggest of all time. We gonna perform those classic records, and we gonna celebrate. We gonna ball.
0: Wait, not the boat. Hey, speaking of the boat, though, have you seen how nice this version Voyage Resilient Lady Boat is?
1: It's most definitely looked the best.
0: Uh-huh.
1: That's the best looking boat on the water, but it's super fly.
0: And let me tell you something, because I've always been against cruises. I've been one time, but when I saw everything that comes with this cruise, and you know, sometimes when you get on these cruises, they got a buffet. This ain't buffet style. It's 20 different restaurants you can eat at anytime you want. Also, we're going to party all night long. We're going to pull up in the Bahamas, have a beach party with a big concert. So, I'm not going to lie. We ran out of the two rooms or the $1,700 ones where you could do, pick it insider cabins. But if you got three people that's going with you, you can get one for $1,900, okay? This is six nights aboard the One Voyage Cruise. So make sure you head over to our website, theboxhouston.com, or you can go call 214-495-1963 to book your cabin right on there. But I wouldn't wait any longer, because these cabins are going super, super quick. I checked for a cabin yesterday for four people for my family. It was like, So go ahead and make that happen right now. 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

0: 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Keisha Nicole, my girl Ella May coming to town August the 5th over at Smart Financial Center in Sugar Land. 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Call number 973-621-0979. But you got to play a game of beat the buzzer, right? So one thing you don't want to hear. You don't want that buzzer to go off, okay? I'm going to ask you a question. You get it right, you win. You get it wrong, buzzer goes off, okay? 10 seconds run out because you only get 10 seconds on the clock. Then the buzzer goes off. The name of the game is for you to beat the buzzer. 713-621-0979. Call number 9. 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
9: Man, so we was talking about being on this list, being one of the worst cities to stay in right now, which is the state of Texas. I don't know how they just come up with this, man. But we were talking about some things that we could improve to improve the quality of life for people to want to come here.
10: Oh,
9: I don't know if we want them to come. But if we
10: yeah, this list is correct. This is a horrible place. Don't move. I'm serious. Now. Don't move here. It's horrible. It is. I had to think about it. I need like 5 minutes to think about it. It's bad here. The laws are corrupt. Everything here is corrupt. The traffic is horrible. Like, just, I don't think it's a good idea to move to Texas.
11: The Sundays are terrible.
10: It's raining all the time. Oh my God. It's flooding all the time. Go to California. It's great there. It's sunny. It's, the weather's nice.
11: The food is bad.
10: Oh, the food is so bad here. It's disgusting.
9: This is a PSA to not move to Texas because we are full.
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0: 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I got your chance to win tickets to go see LMA, but you gotta play a game of Beat the Buzzard and win.
1: This is Blake.
0: Oh, he about to start some mess now.
1: Be nice now. Be nice. Don't be asking me nothing hard.
0: You be nice to me, Blake, okay?
1: Don't be asking me three Chinese restaurants in Germany and all that type of stuff.
0: Name three Chinese restaurants in Germany. You set yourself up. You ready, Blake?
1: I think so.
0: You got 10 seconds on the clock. Your time starts when I finish my question. Name three board games that use dice.
1: Monopoly, Yahtzee, and the one with the little, the thing with the pop thing.
0: That ain't no answer. Bye, Blake. That ain't no answer, the one with the pop thing.
1: I'm just going to buy me some LMA tickets. You play too much.
0: No, you play and don't win.
1: You play tomorrow. I lose, I'll be something hard.
0: Try again tomorrow.
1: Nope, I'm going to buy my tickets. Bye.
0: Okay, I'm going to see you there then. Blake had two, was missing one. He said Monopoly and Yahtzee. He could have added trouble in there. That would have made three. Let's get into this round two of Beat the Buzzer. 713-621-0979 for LMA tickets. It's 97 Out of the Box.

something about a conservative regular girl that still can beat a thoroughest. 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It must be a Gemini moon. 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

0: Get a baby face card with Bryson Tiller and Chris Brown. 97 on the box. Keisha Nicole, we are on round two of Beat the Buzzer for tickets to see LMA live in concert. I got Cicely.
1: Good morning. Good afternoon.
0: Girl, where you been at all day?
1: I'm heading to the courthouse.
0: Not the courthouse. Everything good?
1: It's gonna be. God is in charge.
0: I know that's right. We only speaking good things over ourselves.
1: That's right.
0: All right, well, let's get to this game. 10 seconds on the clock. Your time starts when I finish my question, okay?
1: Okay.
0: Name three songs that have magic in the title.
1: The Magic Stick.
0: Mm-hmm.
1: Future Magic and Robin Thicke Magic.
0: Yes, there you go. You got it, girl. There you go. Give you a little extra boost before you get into court.
1: Yes, I appreciate it. It is actually family court with my son. So we're good.
0: Okay. Well, good. LMA, August 5th, you're going to be in there. Congratulations. It's over at Smart Financial Center, so I'm going to see you there, girl.
1: Okay, thank you so much, Keisha. I appreciate it. This literally, that was my sign. Thank you for the confirmation.
0: That's what it's all about, girl. Hope you enjoy the rest of your day. It's 97 Out of the Box.
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4: Boosie got scammed. He said he paid some big money for a presidential pardon.
10: What?
4: So apparently, there was these two guys named Jacob and Jack, and they said they was real cool with the president, right? They said they was his right hand, all that stuff. So, Boosie, you know, he be in a lot of legal troubles and stuff. So he allegedly shelled out $600,000 to secure a pardon from President Trump. Do you think he got the pardon?
11: No.
4: He did not get the pardon. So now Boosie is saying, hey, at least you got to give me $300,000 of my money back. And these guys were like, hey, you know what? You're not getting your money back. But he said, you guys are supposed to refund me if no pardon was delivered, so at least give me back half. Now, do you think you can pay for a pardon from the president?
10: Nope.
4: I mean, can you know for real?
10: Well, he should have known first it was a scam when the dudes you talking to is Jacob and Jack.
4: Jacob and Jack sound like some, you know, folks that might know the president.
10: No, that sound like some scammers right there. Jacob and Jack, I'm running.
4: Okay, Jacob Wool and Jack Berkman.
10: That sounds suspect.
4: They sound like scammers?
10: Jacob Wool?
4: Things had escalated because it was New Year's Day, and then they had called Boosie's lawyer claiming Trump had already signed the pardon and the White House hadn't announced it yet. So they really catfished Boosie real bad. I think he should probably at least get the other half back. One half gone because he's kind of dumb to think you could pay for it, but come on, give him the other half back.
11: They're not giving anything back.
10: But ain't that illegal to pay for a pardon? That's almost like paying a lawyer off, a judge off.
4: What if you're paying to look at my case? You're not paying for the part. I'm paying you to look at my case extra hard.
11: I think
4: like,
11: you
4: push
11: can,
4: it to the top.
11: I think you can buy anything.
4: See?
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4: I just thought it's...
11: Okay. Boosie just know the wrong people. He paying the wrong people.
4: But Jack and Jacob said they was cool with Trump. And with those names, I would think they were. I know you're saying they sound like scammers, but...
11: Kodak Black got a pardon.
4: Huh?
11: Kodak Black got a pardon.
10: Yeah, he did. Mm. I'm like the boy coming to America. He ain't lying. The boy did get a pardon.
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Olivia Dean. 97 Out of the Box, Keisha Nicole. Hey, this Friday, I'm going to be broadcasting live from Trillburger from 11 to 1, the one on Shepherd, okay? So I'm going to be out there. Some of my celebrity friends are dropping by. I'm putting the list together right now. But listen, that will be your last day to get the 97.9 The Box Ride and Dirty Meal, okay? 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
6: Hola. It's the Shim Sham of the day.
7: All right, so the White House officials, the Office of the National Drug Control Policy, released its first major wastewater-based drug report. UN sewage samples to track community drug trends.
8: What?
7: And they tested 100 counties, covered about 18% of the U.S. population. Now, Texas stood out.
8: Wait, can you put that in regular words? Because my brain is hacked.
7: So basically, they went to the drug control and okay, they said, hey, let's test this sewage water, okay, see what the people are flushing, and they throw it in the sewage water.
8: Okay.
7: And then, yeah, they broke it down in PIP terms.
8: Thank the Lord. Okay, yeah, cool. Thank
7: you. In PIP terminology.
8: Okay, go on.
7: In Texas, we stood out.
8: Oh.
7: Not Houston, though, but Dallas, El Paso, and Webb County. But now, they ain't got enough to test in all of our waters yet. Mm-hmm. But they said that they found a lot of drugs in the sewage water.
8: Not ours, though.
7: That means people are flushing cocaine.
8: What they doing in the Triple D?
7: Weed.
8: What they doing in the Web?
7: Percocet.
8: I know they're doing it in El Paso, for real. They got a lot of festivals out there.
7: They got a lot of festivals.
8: Ain't nothing going on out there, for real. But okay, they got stuff going on.
7: But why would you be flushing your drugs, though? Like, maybe the police was on the way?
8: Oh, maybe it's coming out and they, you know, they number one and they number two. Maybe they like, you know what I'm saying? Like, when you go to the bathroom, it could come out from the night before. I don't know. I just heard that. I don't know. You know, got to flush it out your system somehow. It might not be the real thing. It might be like, you know, digested and then out.
7: Okay, Jazz has broken down. Maybe you need to work for National Drug Control Division.
8: Well, you know how I am. I'm for the streets, so I can't be working for the police. I can't.
7: That's at the White House. It's working at the White
8: House. For sure ain't working at the White House. I'm at the Black House. Ain't no way.
7: $2 million a year.
8: For what?
7: See?
8: Look at me. I'm the number one drug police. I'll be a drug dog, whatever they need me to do. God,
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7: Good morning, H-Town. Man, so we just talked about being on this list, being one of the worst cities to stay in right now, which is the state of Texas. I don't know how they just come up with this, man. But we were talking about some things that we could improve to improve the quality of life for people to want to come here.
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7: 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But
8: 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This is a horrible place. Don't move. I'm serious. Don't move here. It's horrible. It is. I had to think about it. 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It's bad here. The laws are corrupt. 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The traffic is horrible. Like, just, I don't think it's a good idea to move to Texas.
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8: 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It's flooding all the time. Go to California. It's great there. It's sunny. It's, the weather's nice.
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corners on the chain. Fresh new J's, AMG switch lanes. Never been a boat or lame old. Never switched up on the gango. Street cred good, always old. Let me put this cook on your face, old hip. I ain't in your beats and you ain't in mine's hip. Yeah, we both outside. That's my type of hip. He be in heels, we can go bottle for bottle in this junk. Strip club stunt, I'ma stunt hard. We can go dollar for dollar in this junk. He missed the get it done. I'm Mrs. One of One. Fall in love every time we link. He got me sprung.com. Mind these girls can't keep it peace. I ain't stressing on you, you ain't stressing on me. Boy, I don't wanna push you on a leash. You a dog, I'm a dog, we can keep it in the street. I ain't in your beats and you ain't in mine's hip. Yeah, we both outside. That's my type of hip.

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0: Well, you know I got them, man. I got four tickets. It is the last weekend of the Universal Circus, so I got four tickets for Saturday's big show. So if you want to go, we're going to play the game 2 for 3 at 3:30. All right, I'm going to scramble up 3 songs. All you got to do is give me the titles of those 3 songs. You get it right, you are going to the Universal Circus. I am. 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
11: It's the Shim Sham of the day.
2: Oh, yeah, ladies and gentlemen, the BBL has been very popular for many, many years and been proportion sizing some of the greatest ladies out there that look good, that needed to enhance their particular statics of their figure. Now they have the DDL, a.k.a. the Dominican Eggplant Lift. This is a non-surgical male enhancement procedure that supposedly, let me be politically correct, it increases the width down there.
3: Okay.
2: You ready? You ready?
4: Next, listen, he's got his ears open. Ears and legs, actually.
2: Also, visible length and creates better overall proportions with minimal discomfort and zero downtime.
3: What?
2: Yeah, man. A urologist warned men not to risk damaging perfectly good, healthy equipment trying to make yourself be something that you're not, to impress somebody that probably don't care nothing about you.
3: And women, they like small. They don't care about big. That's just
4: the men. Don't lie like that on the radio. Don't lie like that. You're about to have the women calling in, blowing up the phone lines.
3: It's motion in the ocean, baby.
4: J-Mac?
2: That's what small men say.
11: The Shim Sham of the day. On 97.9 The Box.
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0: 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It's called 2 for 3. We're going to call it 4 for 3, because you get 4 tickets if you get these 3 songs right. 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
1: Lil Baby and Gunna drip too hard on 97.9 The Box, H-Town's number one hip hop and R&B station with G-Man. Right before that, the latest from Momo Boy called Oops. All right, so hopefully we don't get no oops on this 2-for-3 game. I got 4 tickets to the Universe Soul Circus. I'm gonna play the songs for you one more time. I just need titles of these 3 songs.
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4: I'm gonna throw this paper cause I show you what a 10 do.
5: Hello, hello.
1: How are you doing today, girl?
5: I don't know.
1: What you mean you don't know? Well, I hope you know these 3 titles, these songs, girl. Ready and go.
5: Let me see. Wait a minute. It's Baby King.
1: I just need the titles only. Titles only.
5: Good Fight?
1: Yep, that's one.
5: Oh, man. I can't get the replay.
6: Hello.
1: How are you today?
6: I'm all right. How are you?
1: I'm good. I'm trying to hook you up like a tow truck. Baby, just give me them 3 songs I played for you right there. Titles only. Go ahead.
6: Friday Night, Minks in Miami, and Friend Do. Okay.
1: TT.
7: Yo.
1: Come on. You up next, man. Just see titles, man. Titles only.
7: So it's Good Flirt.
1: 1.
7: BMS.
1: 2.
7: And Friend Do.
1: We got a winner. Yeah. Let me try that again. We got a winner. Yeah.
7: Woo!
1: There you go. Girl, wake your ass up, girl. It's a beautiful day outside. You just won 4 tickets for the Universe Soul Circus for this Saturday. How'd that sound?
7: Yeah, I'm excited.
1: All right, I hope you got 3 family members, some kids, or whoever you want to take with you for a great night of fun under the big top.
7: I do.
1: All right. 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
15: Hola. It's the Shim Sham of the day.
1: All right, so the White House officials, the Office of the National Drug Control Policy, releases first major wastewater-based drug report. UN sewage samples to track community drug trends.
16: What?
1: And they tested 100 counties, covered about 18% of the U.S. population. Now, Texas stood out.
16: Wait, can you put that in regular words? Because my brain is hacked.
1: So basically, they went to the drug control and okay. They said, hey, let's test this sewage water, okay. See what the people are flushing, and they throw it in the sewage water.
16: Okay.
1: And then, yeah, they broke
16: okay.
1: it down in PIP terms.
16: Thank the Lord. Okay,
1: yeah,
16: cool. Thank
1: in
16: you.
1: PIP terminology.
16: Okay, go on.
1: And Texas, we stood out.
16: Oh.
1: Not Houston, though, but Dallas, El Paso, and Webb County. But now, they ain't got enough to test in all of our waters yet. Mm-hmm. But they said that they found a lot of drugs in the sewage water.
16: Not ours, though.
1: That means people are flushing cocaine.
16: What they doing in the Triple D?
1: Weed.
16: What they doing in the Web?
1: Percocet.
16: I know they're doing it in El Paso, for real. They got a lot of festivals out there.
1: They got a lot of festivals.
16: Ain't nothing going on out there, for real. Okay, they got stuff going on.
1: But why would you be flushing your drugs, though? Like maybe the police was on the way.
16: Oh, maybe it's coming out and they, you know, they number one and they number two. Maybe they like, you know what I'm saying? Like when you go to the bathroom, it come out from the night before. I don't know. I just heard that. I don't know. You know, gotta flush it out your system somehow. It might not be the real thing. It might be like, you know, digested and then out.
3: Okay, Jazz has broken down. Maybe you need to work for National Drug Control Division.
16: You know how I am. I'm for the streets, so I can't be working for the police. I can't.
3: That's at the White House. It's working at the White
16: House. Oh, for sure ain't working at the White House. I'm at the Black House. Ain't no way.
3: $2 million a year.
16: For what?
3: See?
16: Look at me. I'm the number one drug police. I'll be a drug dog, whatever they need me to do. God, dog.
15: The Shim Sham of the day. Oh. 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
5: G-Man, check this out. So a man in Florida used one of them dating apps to find him a little thang-thang of the thang-thang. He met up with the girl at a hotel. That should have been the red flag. Now, I'm thinking maybe some hotels have nice bars and lounges. They were going to have a drink or so. And so they did. They had a couple of drinks, and he told her that he wanted to sniff her feet. That was his pleasure.
0: Her feet?
5: Her feet. Now, me, if that was me, I would have said, oh, that sounds nice. Let me go to the bathroom. And I would have Ubered and called a ride home.
0: Out of there.
5: She basically told the man, hell to the no, went out to go catch a ride. The man got in his car and hit her with his car because she wouldn't let him smell her feet.
0: So now you're going to the prison.
5: Now you got involuntary.
0: Now you're going to really smell some feet.
5: Involuntary manslaughter charge. Now instead of sniffing that white, you're going to be sniffing somebody else's feet.
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3: It's the Shim Sham of the day.
0: All right, so the White House officials, the Office of the National Drug Control Policy, released its first major wastewater-based drug report. You and sewage samples to track community drug trends.
12: What?
0: And they tested 100 counties, covered about 18% of the U.S. population. Now, Texas stood out.
12: Wait, can you put that in regular words? Because my brain is hacked.
0: So basically, they went to the drug control, and they said, hey, let's test this sewage water, see what the people are flushing, and they throw it in the sewage water.
12: Okay.
0: And then, broke it down in PIP terms.
12: Thank the Lord.
0: PIP terminology.
12: Okay, go on.
0: And Texas, we stood out. Not Houston, though, but Dallas, El Paso, and Webb County. But now, they ain't got enough to test in all of our waters yet. Mm-hmm. But they said that they found a lot of drugs in the sewage water.
12: Not ours, though.
0: That means people are flushing cocaine.
12: What they doing in the Triple D?
0: Weed.
12: What they doing in the Web?
0: Percocet.
12: I know they're doing it in El Paso, for real. They got a lot of festivals out there.
0: They got a lot of festivals.
12: Ain't nothing going on out there, for real. Okay, they got stuff going on.
0: But why would you be flushing your drugs, though? Like maybe the police was on the way.
12: Oh, maybe it's coming out and they, you know, they number one and they number two. Maybe they like, you know what I'm saying? Like when you go to the bathroom, it could come out from the night before. I don't know. I just heard that. I don't know. You know, got to flush it out your system somehow. It might not be the real thing. It might be like, you know, digested and then out.
0: Okay, Jazz has broken down. Maybe you need to work for National Drug Control Division.
12: You know how I am. I'm for the streets, so I can't be working for the police. I can't.
0: That's at the White House. It's working at the White
12: House. Sure, I ain't working at the White House. I'm at the Black House. Ain't no way.
0: $2 million a year.
12: For what?
0: See?
12: Look at me. I'm the number one drug police. I'll be a drug dog, whatever they need me to do. God, dog.
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0: bash party going down on Saturday. Of course, it's Amber Cares back to school party. Now, gotta do to get the hookup on that is Amber Mawson and Mawson Law giving you a chance to send your kid back to school in style with Texel parents. 40 students gonna get hooked up with a new laptop for learning, a $200 gift card to Hibbett for back to school kicks, and like I said, an exclusive party, access to the party going down Saturday, August 1st. So what you gotta do is nominate a student who has shown excellence inside and out of the classroom. What you gotta do is just text the word Amber, A-M-B-E-R, to 24042. That's Amber to 24042. 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So make sure y'all do that today. All right, we are getting ready. Happy hour mix, straight up at 5 o'clock. GT is standing by. It's about to go down, baby.
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8: Hola! It's the Shim Sham of the day.
1: Oh, yeah, ladies and gentlemen, the BBL has been very popular for many, many years and been proportion sizing some of the greatest ladies out there that look good, that needed to enhance their particular statics of their figure. Now they have the DDL, a.k.a. the Dominican Eggplant Lift. This is a non-surgical male enhancement procedure that supposedly, let me be politically correct, it increases the width down there.
2: Okay.
1: Okay, you ready? You ready?
3: Nice,
1: ready?
3: Listen, he's got his ears open. Ears and legs, actually.
1: Also, visible length and creates better overall proportions with minimal discomfort and zero downtime.
2: What?
1: Yeah, man. A urologist warned men not to risk damaging perfectly good, healthy equipment trying to make yourself be something that you're not, to impress somebody that probably don't care nothing about you.
2: And women, they like small. They don't care about big. That's just
3: a myth. Don't lie like that on the radio. Don't lie like that. You're about to have the women calling in, blowing up the phone lines.
2: It's motion in the ocean, baby.
3: J-Mac? You know?
1: That's what small men say.
3: Oh, my God.
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1: 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Call me for sevens, don't call me for six. 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See the streets getting dry, finna go and take a trip, let's deal. 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
0: Well, damn. 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
1: Yeah, right.
0: All right. GT up next. Happy hour time. It's Quentin time for a lot of us.
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0: for here on The Box.
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0: let's get it.
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0: 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So basically 4 days left. So stop on in and take advantage of the Trill Burgers. Man, I'm telling you, two OG burgers, two orders of crispy fries, too many of them drinks. A portion of the proceeds will benefit the Bethos Family Nonprofit for the Ride 'em Dirty 30-year anniversary concert. Man, it's going to be a big one. You can get your discounted tickets on the side of the box as well. It's your last chance. So make sure you stop by this Friday at Trill Burgers on the South Shepherd Drive between 11 a.m. and 1 p.m. Your last chance to get it, y'all. Again, this Friday, 11 a.m. to 1 p.m. It's going down. Trill Burgers, the place to be. And that's 97 on the box, riding dirty meal. GT, I appreciate you.
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8: Oh no! It's the Shim Sham of the Day.
9: All right, Shim Sham of the Day is going out to this man in Columbus who reportedly decided group chats and therapy wasn't enough for him.
10: Really?
9: So what he decided to do, he decided to fake his own death.
10: Oh, my God.
9: He wanted to see what people had to say about it.
10: Ooh.
9: Now, everything was going smooth. The emotions were high. Mm-hmm. Oh, I loved him so much. He was a good man. Mm-hmm. But when it went 0 to 100 real quick is when his ex-girlfriend showed up with another man to the funeral.
11: Wait, what was his ex?
9: Yeah.
11: You know what I'm saying? Like, she had moved on.
9: She had moved on, but that was really quick, though. A man ain't been gone but a week and a half.
11: Oh, she moved on in that week?
9: Mm-hmm.
11: Oh, she had stopped.
9: And then he
11: before.
9: Came up out them stands and ran up in there. Man, what you doing? And all chaos. People were falling out. People was like, oh my God, he's alive. He's alive. And they was falling all out. Police had to come. And now he in trouble for faking his death.
10: He was did all of that to find out if his girl was cheating.
9: He wanted to see what people thought about
10: him. No, he was trying to figure out if that woman was cheating.
11: Yeah, because you don't just talk bad about somebody at their funeral. Maybe at the after party thing, the after
9: repast. Yeah, you don't bring another man to the person you was dealing with funeral that quick.
11: She probably needed support, though.
10: You know, at most funerals, they be lying.
11: J-Mac was a good guy. I love to speak at your funeral, J-Mac.
10: What would you say?
11: Brother Mac, he always read a lot of books.
10: Okay.
11: He never fornicated a day in his life, and that's probably why he going to
9: And that might would have took him out.
8: The Shim Sham of the Day. On 97.9 The Box.
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5: G-Man, check this out. So a man in Florida used one of them dating apps to find him a little thang-thang of the thang-thang. He met up with the girl at a hotel. That should have been the red flag. Now, mm-hmm. I'm thinking maybe some hotels have nice bars and lounges. They were going to have a drink or so. And so they did. They had a couple of drinks, and he told her that he wanted to sniff her feet. That was his pleasure.
0: Her feet?
5: Her feet. Now, me, if that was me, I would have said, oh, that sounds nice. Let me go to the bathroom. And I would have Ubered and called a ride home.
0: Out of there.
5: She basically told the man, hell to the no, went out to go catch a ride. The man got in his car and hit her with his car because she wouldn't let him smell her feet.
0: So now you're going to the prison.
5: Now you got involuntary.
0: Feet. Now you're really smell some feet.
5: Involuntary manslaughter charge. Now instead of sniffing that white, you're going to be sniffing somebody else's feet. 97.9 The Box is keeping it real with Bun B's The Ride Dirty Concert, celebrating the 30-year anniversary of UGK's legendary album.
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1: Oh,
0: I don't know if we want them to come. But if we,
1: yeah, this list is correct. This is a horrible place here. Don't move. I'm serious. Don't move here. It's horrible. It is. I had to think about it. I need like 5 minutes to think about it. It's bad here. The laws are corrupt. Everything here is corrupt. The traffic is horrible. 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
1: 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It's flooding all the time. Go to California. It's great there. It's sunny. The weather is nice.
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1: 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It's disgusting.
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97.9 The Box, H-Town's number one hip-hop and R&B station. All right, so now Phoenix Flexin' might have the weirdest viral hit song of the summer, but the crazy part is people are still debating whether it's genius or AI. Either way, he's got a viral hit, and here it is.

Trapping no dark skin, country old. Got it out the mud, 6-1-0, thug old. Pop real sleek, big tip, big gun old. 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Hit him, making them play, stacking that pay. Buy me whatever I want, oh. Hit him, 3-pointers on the chain. Fresh new J's, AMG, switch lanes, oh. Never been a boat or a lame old. Never switched up on the gang, oh. Street cred good, always, oh. 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Hit him, I ain't in your beats and you ain't in mine. Hit him. Yeah, we both outside. That's my type.

I be in my section, he be in his. We can go bottle for bottle in this junk. Strip club stunt, I'm a stunt hard. We can go dollar for dollar in this junk. He Mr. Get It Done. I'm Mrs. One of One. Fall in love every time we link. He got me sprung.com. Mind these girls can't keep it peace. I ain't stressing on you.

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8: Hold up. It's the Shim Sham of the day.
9: All right, Shim Sham of the day is going out to this man in Columbus who reportedly decided group chats and therapy wasn't enough for him.
10: What?
9: So what he decided to do, he decided to fake his own death.
10: Oh, my God.
9: He wanted to see what people had to say about it.
10: Ooh.
9: Now, everything was going smooth. The emotions were high. Mm-hmm. Oh, I loved him so much. He was a good man. Mm-hmm. But when it went 0 to 100 real quick is when his ex-girlfriend showed up with another man to the funeral.
11: Wait, what was his ex?
9: Yeah.
11: You know what I'm saying? Like, she had moved on.
9: She had moved on, but that was really quick, though. A man ain't been gone but a week and a half.
11: Oh, she moved on in that week?
9: Mm-hmm.
11: Oh, she had stopped.
9: And then
11: him
9: he came up out them stands and ran up and down. Man, what you doing? And all chaos. People were falling down. People was like, oh my God, he's alive. He's alive. And they was falling all out. Police had to come. And now he in trouble for faking his death.
10: He was did all of that to find out if his girl was cheating.
9: He wanted to see what people thought about
10: him. No, and he was trying to figure out if that woman was cheating.
11: Yeah, because you don't just talk bad about somebody at their funeral. Maybe at the after party thing, the after repast.
9: You don't bring another man to the person you was dealing with funeral that quick.
11: She probably needed support, though.
10: You know, at most funerals, they be lying.
11: J-Mac was a good guy. I love to speak at your funeral, J-Mac.
10: What would you say?
11: Brother Mac, he always read a lot of books.
10: Okay.
11: He never fornicated a day in his life, and that's probably why he going to
9: and that might would have took him out.
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12: Okay.
11: What it do? 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I want you to ask for my girl, Miss Sean. 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

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Y'all have a great rest of your turn-up Taco Tuesday. I'll catch y'all back here tomorrow for the afternoon sauce on 97 out of

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